0: It was a 2-0 win for England against Panama in their final group game in Group L at the World Cup. The goals came from Jude Bellingham and Harry Kane, who became England's most prolific goalscorer at the World Cup. Thomas Tuchel's side progress as group winners. Croatia beat Ghana by 2-1 to finish as runners-up. Dan Jarvis says real progress has been made on the long-delayed defence investment plan, but work is still underway inside government to get it right in the coming days. The Defence Secretary has signalled talks with the Treasury have moved forward, hinting the blueprint for strengthening the armed forces could be in line for a funding boost. He spoke to reporters in Aldershot.
1: The Prime Minister has been clear that we will publish the defence investment plan before the NATO summit in Ankara. That's what we're going to do. I have a responsibility to make sure that we get it right, and that is what I'm working to achieve.
0: And after three consecutive record-breaking June days, the UK is bracing for a sharp drop in temperatures and a risk of thunderstorms. The Met Office say there'll be rain in Scotland and Northern Ireland this weekend. That's the latest from Radio News Hub. I'm Jules Utbridge.
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0: A fresher feel to Sunday across the country, with any showers fizzling away to leave dry and sunny conditions. Temperatures ranging from 17 degrees Celsius in the north to 25 degrees Celsius in the south.
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0: England have progressed to the next stage of the World Cup with a 2-0 win against Panama in New Jersey. The goals came from Jude Bellingham and Harry Kane in the second half. Thomas Tuchel's side progressed as group winners from Group L. Meanwhile, Scotland head coach Steve Clarke has stepped down from the role following their exit from the World Cup. Defence Secretary Dan Jarvis says the government's made real progress on the overdue defence investment plan, though more work is needed before it's finalised. He suggested discussions with the Treasury have advanced in recent days, raising the prospect of extra funding to future-proof the UK's armed forces. Mr Jarvis says defence should be the UK's number one spending priority.
1: The defence investment plan will deliver more investment for defence, but we'll still need to do more. This is not the end of the conversation. I think collectively we agree that given the nature of the world that we're operating in, we will need to spend more on defence.
0: A man's been arrested on suspicion of attempted murder after a vehicle hit several pedestrians on Ealing Broadway before driving off. Five people injured, three of them taken to hospital. That's the latest from Radio News Hub. I'm Jules Eastbridge.
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0: A fresher feel to Sunday across the country, with any showers fizzling away to leave dry and sunny conditions. Temperatures ranging from 17 degrees Celsius in the north to 25 degrees Celsius in the south.

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0: It was a 2-0 win for England against Panama in their final group game in Group L at the World Cup. The goals came from Jude Bellingham and Harry Kane, who became England's most prolific goalscorer at the World Cup. Thomas Tuchel's side progress as group winners. Croatia beat Ghana by 2-1 to finish as runners-up. Dan Jarvis says real progress has been made on the long-delayed defence investment plan, but work is still underway inside government to get it right in the coming days. The Defence Secretary has signalled talks with the Treasury have moved forward, hinting the blueprint for strengthening the armed forces could be in line for a funding boost. He spoke to reporters in Aldershot.
1: The Prime Minister has been clear that we will publish the defence investment plan before the NATO summit in Ankara. That's what we're going to do. I have a responsibility to make sure that we get it right, and that is what I'm working to achieve.
0: And after three consecutive record-breaking June days, the UK is bracing for a sharp drop in temperatures and a risk of thunderstorms. The Met Office say there'll be rain in Scotland and Northern Ireland this weekend. That's the latest from Radio News Hub. I'm Jules Eastbridge.
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0: A fresher field to Sunday across the country, with any showers fizzling away to leave dry and sunny conditions. Temperatures ranging from 17 degrees Celsius in the north to 25 degrees Celsius in the south.

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0: England have progressed to the next stage of the World Cup with a 2-0 win against Panama in New Jersey. The goals came from Jude Bellingham and Harry Kane in the second half. Thomas Tuchel's side progressed as group winners from Group L. Meanwhile, Scotland head coach Steve Clarke has stepped down from the role following their exit from the World Cup. Defence Secretary Dan Jarvis says the government's made real progress on the overdue defence investment plan, though more work is needed before it's finalised. He suggested discussions with the Treasury have advanced in recent days, raising the prospect of extra funding to future-proof the UK's armed forces. Mr Jarvis says defence should be the UK's number one spending priority.
1: The defence investment plan will deliver more investment for defence, but we'll still need to do more. This is not the end of the conversation. I think collectively we agree that given the nature of the world that we're operating in, we will need to spend more on defence.
0: Man's been arrested on suspicion of attempted murder after a vehicle hit several pedestrians on Ealing Broadway before driving off. Five people injured, three of them taken to hospital. That's the latest from Radio News Hub. I'm Jules Eastbridge.
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0: A fresher field to Sunday across the country, with any showers fizzling away to leave dry and sunny conditions. Temperatures ranging from 17 degrees Celsius in the north to 25 degrees Celsius in the south.

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0: England have progressed to the next stage of the World Cup with a 2-0 win against Panama in New Jersey. The goals came from Jude Bellingham and Harry Kane in the second half. Thomas Tuchel's side progressed as group winners from Group L. Meanwhile, Scotland head coach Steve Clarke has stepped down from the role following their exit from the World Cup. Defence Secretary Dan Jarvis says the government's made real progress on the overdue defence investment plan, though more work is needed before it's finalised. He suggested discussions with the Treasury have advanced in recent days, raising the prospect of extra funding to future-proof the UK's armed forces. Mr Jarvis says defence should be the UK's number one spending priority.
1: The defence investment plan will deliver more investment for defence, but we'll still need to do more. This is not the end of the conversation. I think collectively we agree that given the nature of the world that we're operating in, we will need to spend more on defence.
0: A man's been arrested on suspicion of attempted murder after a vehicle hit several pedestrians on Ealing Broadway before driving off. Five people injured, three of them taken to hospital. That's the latest from Radio News Hub. I'm Jules Eastbridge.
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0: A fresher field to Sunday across the country, with any showers fizzling away to leave dry and sunny conditions. Temperatures ranging from 17 degrees Celsius in the north to 25 degrees Celsius in the south.
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0: Rough sleeping will be decriminalised from tomorrow as the government scraps a 200-year-old law. Ministers had previously announced plans to repeal the law by spring this year. Lidl is setting aside 10% of interviews at its new UK shops for people who've been out of work for at least 6 months. Nathan Abrams has more.
1: The supermarket chain is working with local employability partners to deliver this scheme, including the Department for Work and Pensions. They said the scheme was designed to help level the playing field and tackle barriers to employment. Recent figures have also estimated that more than 1 million 16 to 24-year-olds were neither in work nor learning in the first quarter of this year, the highest in nearly 13 years. Candidates will be fast-tracked to the interview stage without needing to submit a CV.
0: And the record-breaking hot spell is coming to a close. The Met Office amber warning covering the east and southeast ends this morning. That's the latest from Radio News Hub. I'm Holly Hughes.
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4: A fresher feel to Sunday across the country, with any showers fizzling away to leave dry and sunny conditions. Temperatures ranging from 17 degrees Celsius in the north to 25 degrees Celsius in the

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0: Rough sleeping will be decriminalised from tomorrow as the government scraps a 200-year-old law. Ministers had previously announced plans to repeal the law by spring this year. Lidl is setting aside 10% of interviews at its new UK shops for people who've been out of work for at least 6 months. Nathan Abrams has more.
1: The supermarket chain is working with local employability partners to deliver this scheme, including the Department for Work and Pensions. They said the scheme was designed to help level the playing field and tackle barriers to employment. Recent figures have also estimated that more than 1 million 16 to 24-year-olds were neither in work nor learning in the first quarter of this year, the highest in nearly 13 years. Candidates will be fast-tracked to the interview stage without needing to submit a CV.
0: And the record-breaking hot spell is coming to a close. The Met Office amber warning covering the east and southeast ends this morning. That's the latest from Radio News Hub. I'm Holly Hughes.
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5: Business news update. US President Donald Trump has threatened to impose a 100% tariff on any European country that brings in a digital services tax on American tech giants. In a post on his Truth Social platform, he said several nations were close to introducing such a levy, warning the penalties would apply immediately. The move raises questions for the UK, which has had its own 2% digital services tax since 2020. MPs are demanding transparency from the government after reports suggested Russia, not the criminal group Scattered Spider, was behind last year's cyber attack that shut down Jaguar Land Rover for 5 weeks and cost the UK economy an estimated £1.9 billion. Labour's Graham Downey says ministers must be open about the scale of Russian activity targeting Britain. And air conditioning firms say business is booming. Shoppers rush to buy portable units as temperatures soared, triggering school closures, travel disruption and a red warning for millions.
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0: Patchy outbreaks of rain in some parts today, sunny spells elsewhere and feeling hot and humid again, but a fresher feel for most, with a gentle breeze and highs of 25 degrees Celsius.
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5: Showbiz. The Fat Boy Slim has described his alcohol addiction as a parasite, saying getting sober was the hardest thing he's ever done. The DJ, now nearly 15 years sober, admitted he was paralysed with fear when he first returned to the stage, needing five shows just to adjust. He says a breakthrough night in Japan finally helped him rediscover the joy of performing and feel truly connected to the crowd again. Matt Damon says filming Christopher Nolan's The Odyssey felt more like an expedition than a movie, with the cast and crew pushed to their limits to capture the epic story. Damon says everyone, including Nolan, was cold and wet during the grueling shoot, leaving him feeling bonded with the team and excited for audiences to finally see the film next month. And tens of thousands of music fans are expected in Dumfries in Scotland this weekend as the annual Youth Beats Festival continues. About 40,000 free tickets have been distributed for the festival at Park Farm Showfields to see acts like Example and Katie Baser.
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1: It was just another day, a familiar drive through familiar country. But then, just around the corner, came the unexpected. He'd let his speed creep a little too high as he approached a bend, and he was no longer driving at the right speed for the road. The scary thing is, he didn't even realize driving even a little too fast for the situation is a major cause of collisions, especially on country roads where you don't know what's around the corner. Think. Don't let your speed creep.
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4: Harry Kane has become England's record goal scorer at the World Cup. The striker's second half header sealed a 2-0 win over Panama at the MetLife Stadium. These fans were certainly pleased.
5: You know, getting more confident. You know, once it gets to knockout stages, right, anything can happen. So, and you've got Harry Kane up front, so, you know, I'm confident he's going to keep tagging the goals in.
6: Not overly convincing, but top of the group, so that's fine.
7: And you've got a place tournament now watching that.
6: Yeah, it's great. It's great. Football's coming home.
4: Scotland are looking for a new head coach after Steve Clarke stepped down from his post following their exit. Elsewhere, it's South Africa versus Canada in the last 32 clash this evening in California. In Formula One, George Russell will start the Austrian Grand Prix from pole after stewards cleared him of a yellow flag infringement following Max Verstappen's late crash. And in tennis, concerns are growing over Emma Raducanu's fitness for Wimbledon after she abandoned a practice match with Anna Kalinskaya. She hasn't trained for 2 days because of a suspected shin issue.
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3: Sport.

0: Iran has targeted Bahrain and Kuwait overnight with drone and missile fire. That's according to the two nations after new US airstrikes hit Iran. The crossfire puts further strain on the initial deal struck by the US and Iran as part of efforts to end the conflict. Half of young homebuyers say energy efficiency is one of their top priorities. Andrew Harvey's from Nationwide.
1: Just another thing to highlight is the type of measures we are seeing people making. The most popular being adding solar panels and battery storage. And we also see people adding things like loft insulation and things like that. Amongst the reasons people appear to be doing this is predominantly driven by reducing their energy bills.
0: And it was a 2-0 win for England over Panama last night, with Jude Bellingham describing striker Harry Kane as the best player of all time, as he became the country's record goal scorer at the World Cup. Meanwhile, Scotland are looking for a new head coach after Steve Clarke stepped down from his post following their exit. That's the latest from Radio News Hub. I'm Holly Hughes.
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0: Patchy outbreaks of rain in some parts today. Sunny spells elsewhere and feeling hot and humid again, but a fresher feel for most, with a gentle breeze and highs of 25 degrees Celsius.
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morning, Orton, and welcome to your Wave Valley Radio Breakfast Show. I'm Mel Montagnan here with you from 8. Of course, it's just gone through to lunchtime. Breakfast brunch, it ends with lunch. Keeping you company for a full 4 hours as the town wakes up, the kettle's on, and everybody eases in to their Saturday, including you. Yeah, I've got a lovely mix of lineup of music, great stories, local events, and a bit to make you feel, well, a little bit more happier than you may be feeling right now. If you're walking the dog, heading to work, sorting out breakfast for the family, or enjoying a slow start, it's great to have you with me. So set her back. It's all 80s until 9.

Taylor Dane, and tell it to my heart. I have got a wonderful one, although it's probably not relevant to you if you're lazing in bed right now, from Dolly Parton. More of a Monday to Friday gig. But you never know. There may be someone out there, you, who is actually working 9 to 5. Oh, yes, I'm giving it away. Well, let me introduce you to this hour. If you've never joined me before, it's all 80s until 9 o'clock. You know, big choruses, big synths, shoulder pads, the lot. I have to say, it's been too hot for me to wear the shoulder pads this morning. Now, I grew up with shoulder pads, dancing in my leg warmers, and secretly wished I could have actually extended the 80s to now. Loved it. Proper feel good, proper nostalgia, and exactly the kind of energy we need for a Saturday morning. So if you love the 80s, this is the perfect hour. Don't worry, I will play some 80s after 9, but I mix up the genre. So settle in, grab a coffee, and let's dive in to this a decade of love.

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Alice Amoye, Invisible. Oh, I absolutely love the 80s. There's such a mix of music. You're in good company this morning. The 80s are rolling right through this hour and they're sounding absolutely brilliant. There's something about those big hooks, the bright production, and it just fits a Sunday morning, doesn't it? I know I have big fans of the early Breakfast Club because it's all 80s. I'll be testing you on your 80s knowledge very shortly. But first is the Pet Shop Boys and Rent. Here on Wave Valley Radio. Good morning, I'm Mel.

Ultravox never got to number one. I know. I know. Shut up your face. No, no, that was the song that actually pipped it to the post back in the 80s. Of course, that was Vienna. Mel with you until 12 o'clock. It's been a long week because I haven't actually had much sleep. It's been hot and sticky, but I do love the hot weather, but maybe this is too hot. I was talking with friends this week and they said that it's okay if we actually kept it at sort of mid-20s, but it's a little bit too humid. How have you been sleeping? Have you been up ages waiting for the 8 o'clock breakfast show to start this morning? I'm sure you have. Don't forget, weekday mornings, you can join Pip. And also, if you love the 80s, Pip joins JB on Wednesday night at 8 p.m. for all 80s. And talking of 80s, I would love to test you on your knowledge. It's music knowledge today for the 80s. I think they're easy, and I'd love you to get in touch. So, brain teasers, and here they go. Which 80s band had a hit with Temptation and were known for their rotating lineup? Which 80s band had a hit with Temptation and were known for their rotating lineup? Number two, which huge 80s film featured the song The Power of Love by Huey Lewis and the News? Which huge 80s movie featured the song The Power of Love by Huey Lewis and the News? Love the song, love the film. And the third and final question for today, which Bush's singer scored an 80s number one with China in Your Hand? Which British singer scored a number one with China in Your Hand?

0: For all you romancers out there, that was Force MDs and Tender Love here on Wave Valley Radio. Mix up the music of the 80s till 9. Of course, I have my featured artists at 10:30 and 11:30. I take you to a featured decade. All happening between now and 12 o'clock. But what also happens at 8:30 and 10:30 is I'm joined by the wonderful Wayne Elliott with the local news. Good morning, Wayne.
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3: Sunday, 28th of June. A man from Alton who admitted multiple charges relating to indecent images of children has been jailed this week for 8 years. When arrested in March, Gavin Chivers of Russet Road in Alton told police he'd been trying to identify offenders so that he could report them. The 39-year-old subsequently pleaded guilty to 23 offences, including 14 counts of distributing an indecent photograph or pseudo-photograph of a child, and 2 counts of attempting to engage in sexual communication with a child. He was told to sign the sex offenders register and has been handed a sexual harm prevention order. The debate around local government reorganisation has taken a new twist as Hampshire Council leader Nick Adams-King is leading a review of the government process through the courts. The changes are due to come in next year, but Hampshire is demanding to see more evidence behind the decision. And on the trains, there are changes to the schedule in place for today, but do watch out next Sunday, the 5th of July. Bus replacements will be in operation from Alton to Aldershot. You may wish to change your route and plans to travel. That's your local news from Wave Valley Radio. I'm Wayne Elliott, handing you back to the studio.
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The Pointer Sisters. Oh, I'm excited, as always. But that wasn't that one. It was Nutra Dance, and a great one to actually do a little bit of cleaning to. Of course, I always say these things, but don't actually see it through. If you've been cleaning, I'm very impressed. Paul McCartney coming up for you very shortly, and the answers to the quiz. Because while you may be mulling over those 80s questions, the music will keep rolling. Plenty more classics on the way before 9 o'clock. And in this hour, it's all about the unmistakable 80s sparkle. Big riffs, bold vocals, and songs that still hold up decades later. Love it. So, keep your guesses coming in. You can find me on socials, Facebook and Insta. It's connected to the Wave Valley Radio page. Keep the kettle on and let the 80s do their thing. More nostalgia on the way. I can

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Karma Chameleon. Always remember that. My little sister used to dance around to that back in the 80s. She's a little bit younger than me. Before we hit the top of the hour, let's wrap up the little 80s quiz from earlier. Here's a quick reminder of the questions. Number one, which 80s band had a hit with Temptation and was known for their rotating lineup? Number two, which huge 80s movie featured The Power of Love by Huey Lewis and the News? Love that song. And number three, which British singer scored an 80s number one with China in Your Hand? Oh, yes, I knew it was easy peasy for you. Thanks to everybody who got in touch. Of course, if you said Heaven 17, oh, yes, Temptations, rotating lineup. Back to the Future was the movie, yes, featuring The Power of Love, Huey Lewis and the News. And Topal, she's still doing the circuit now, oh, yes. And give yourself a proper Sunday morning pat on the back. Nicely done. Plenty more on the way. After nine, mix up the genre. And of course, you and I take to the stage with Karaoke Duet. But just before the news for nine, I'm going to play it.

0: Iran has targeted Bahrain and Kuwait overnight with drone and missile fire. That's according to the two nations after new US airstrikes hit Iran. The crossfire puts further strain on the initial deal struck by the US and Iran as part of efforts to end the conflict. Half of young home buyers say energy efficiency is one of their top priorities. Andrew Harvey's from Nationwide.
1: Just another thing to highlight is the type of measures we are seeing people making. The most popular being adding solar panels and battery storage. And we also see people adding things like loft insulation and things like that. Certainly, amongst the reasons people appear to be doing this is predominantly driven by reducing their energy bills.
0: And it was a 2-0 win for England over Panama last night, with Jude Bellingham describing striker Harry Kane as the best player of all time, as he became the country's record goal scorer at the World Cup. Meanwhile, Scotland are looking for a new head coach after Steve Clarke stepped down from his post following their exit. That's the latest from Radio News Hub. I'm Holly Hughes.
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0: Patchy outbreaks of rain in some parts today. Sunny spells elsewhere and feeling hot and humid again, but a fresher feel for most, with a gentle breeze and highs of 25 degrees Celsius.
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1: What a great way to start the second hour of The Breakfast Show. I'm Anne Montagnan. It's just gone 9 o'clock and it's a brand new day. How you doing? Are you all right? Well, the morning is properly settling in around Orton and the surrounding villages. And if you're out early, maybe you're grabbing a coffee, heading to work, or easing yourself into a Sunday at home. It's lovely to have your company. Of course, a joy and a privilege, as I always say. I've got some great music for you, a bit of local bits, and plenty to keep you company as the morning unfolds. So stay with me, pop the kettle on. Of course, wipe those crumbs off the bed if you've been eating croissants in there. Oh dear, naughty, naughty.

Miley Cyrus collaboration with Stevie Nicks. Love that. Edge of Midnight. I've got Queen coming up for you, a mix of music for you all the way through till 12 o'clock. And you and I are going to be taken to the stage at 9:30 with Karaoke Duet. So if you're settling into your morning, I mean, how is it treating you so far? Did you sleep okay last night? I have had intermittent of successful night's sleep this week. I didn't actually try sleeping in the bath, but I was tempted at one point during the week. So whether you're heading out this morning, maybe you're grabbing a late breakfast or just having a lazy morning, great music for you. I'm going to update you, of course, on what's happening in the Alton area. But if you're listening online, what about this track?

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2: You probably think you're pretty good at multitasking behind the wheel. I mean, you have to multitask to drive. So what's wrong with checking your phone? The thing is, your brain simply doesn't work. For quick reply, affects your concentration, and makes you less able to react to hazards. If you use a mobile phone while driving, you're 4 times more likely to crash. 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

0: space and every breath you take here on Wave Valley Radio. Well, it is that time again, our Sunday morning karaoke duet. This is where you get to warm up your vocals, grab whoever's nearest and take part with me. No judgment, no pressure, just a little bit of fun to brighten up the morning. Today we're going with a proper classic, Joe Cocker and Jennifer Warnes, Up Where We Belong. Of course, from the film An Officer and a Gentleman. One of those duets where you can't help but lean into it, even if you're still in your pyjamas. So, pick your part, take a breath, and let's see how we go.
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loved it, loved it. Oh, brilliant. Whether you went full power ballad or just mouthed along while making the tea, that's your Sunday karaoke duet done for another week. Always good fun. I absolutely love it. Plenty more great music on the way as we roll through the morning. Stay right here with me. I'm Mel, taking you through to me.

Wave Valley Radio, good morning. I'm Mel. Great to have you company. How you doing? Right, time for a bit of Elton. And this one feels extra good today because I was at the Winchfield Festival on Friday catching the Elton John tribute act. Elton John Unleashed. You can follow him on socials. And honestly, he was brilliant. The glasses, the piano, the whole vibe. So I am still very much in my Elton era this weekend, which makes this the perfect moment for a classic. And as you know the rules, if you're listening with someone, okay, we can sing along. It's another double whammy of a karaoke duet. Here's Elton John and Kiki D. And don't go breaking my heart. Well, I can do two duets if I want. Sing along.

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3: Yeah, Mel with you all the way through till 12 o'clock. And we're going into my motivational hour. News for 10 approaching. Stay with me. Get the fresh coffee pot on. And fresh tunes are coming up for you, including featured artists. We're going country.

0: Steve Reed says the government should not prepare for whatever the last war was like. It comes amid reports that plans to replace Britain's ageing warships will be scrapped in favour of drones, with warnings about the scale of investments in the long-awaited defence investment plan. The minimum age of criminal responsibility should be raised from 10 to 14. That's according to a legal organisation representing barristers. The Bar Council say the current system funnels children towards further crime. And Thomas Tuchel is warning England will be punished if the World Cup contenders dare look beyond their knockout date with DR Congo. The back-to-back European Championship finalists wrapped up top spot in Group L with Saturday's 2-0 win over Panama at MetLife Stadium. One fan says he's particularly hopeful they'll return for the final.
1: I still think they've got some work to do, but I, you know, I'm getting more confident. You know, once it gets to knockout stages, right, anything can happen. So, and you've got Harry Kane up front, so you know, I'm confident he's going to keep tagging the goals in.
0: That's the latest from Radio News Hub. I'm Holly Hughes.
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0: Outbreaks of rain moving east this afternoon, but sunny spells elsewhere and feeling hot and humid again. Slightly fresher with a gentle breeze and highs of 25 degrees Celsius.
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It's just gone 10 o'clock and we're rolling into a brand new hour and leaning a little bit towards country flavour this morning. Two brilliant artists in my spotlight today, Florence Somerville bringing that modern wide open road storytelling and the Phil Ashmore Band with their rich rootsy Americana sound. Plenty great music on the way too and a couple of features to dig into what's happening here in the Alton area. If you're listening online, this is your motivational hour with me, Mum Van Tanyan, for The Breakfast Show.

0: Shibuya, and of course, a bar song and tipsy. Were you tipsy last night? Maybe you've just woken up. This is the Motivational Hour with me, Mel Montagne. It's the breakfast show. Breakfast brunch ends with lunch. 8 all the way through till 12 o'clock. Well, if you're out and about in Alton today, there's a great bit of community sport happening over at the Butts. The big cricket event is underway and plenty of families out enjoying themselves in the sunshine. They'll be just heading out now. Competitions, you know, that proper village green atmosphere in Alton happens every year. Yes, it's the Alton Victorian Cricket Tournament. And it's basically a fun way where you're going to see lots of groups in the area of Alton and surrounding villages dressed up in vintage flair. There is lots of family fun, and go down there, and they are sponsoring the Dogs for Autism. You'll see the Wave Valley team down there. I know Chris Stone, who you can listen to on a Wednesday afternoon, will be down there. So why don't you pop down this afternoon?
1: You should do. Come on, baby.

here on Wave Valley Radio. I have got a quirky song coming up for you from George Moi. And don't forget, it's featured artists. I've got two today with a country Americana vibe, which are both coming to the Echo Hotel Music Club on the 18th of July. So get your tickets. More details coming up. And because it is Motivational Hour, here's a little nudge for the morning. Whatever you've got to do today, big plans, small jobs, or just trying to get yourself moving, take it one step at a time. Sundays is perfect for that gentle reset, a chance to breathe, refocus, and do something that makes you feel good. I'm all about sharing the joy. I'm Mel with you till 12. Plenty more music on the way.

0: Wey Valley weather.
1: We'll see the temperatures moderate a little today, but it will remain rather warm. Variable cloud, sunny intervals, and the odd light spot of rain, but turning dry in the evening. It's still going to be hot. Going on to next week, staying less cold than recent days. Good news for some. However, it will still be generally warm. A calm, dry, sunny day is expected on Monday with just a few patches of cloud. Early cloud clearing Tuesday morning to leave sunny spells, but the odd shower can't be ruled out later in the day. Wednesday midweek looks to see sunshine again, but areas of cloud may develop for a time in the early afternoon.

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3: Yes, always a joy to have your company every Sunday morning from 8 through till 12 o'clock. And, of course, now it is the local news. So, a very good morning again to Wayne.
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5: Sunday, 28th of June. A man from Alton who admitted multiple charges relating to indecent images of children has been jailed this week for 8 years. When arrested in March, Gavin Chivers of Russet Road in Alton told police he'd been trying to identify offenders so that he could report them. The 39-year-old subsequently pleaded guilty to 23 offences, including 14 counts of distributing an indecent photograph or pseudo-photograph of a child and 2 counts of attempting to engage in sexual communication with a child. He was told to sign the sex offenders register and has been handed a sexual harm prevention order. The debate around local government reorganisation has taken a new twist as Hampshire Council leader Nick Adams-King is leading a review of the government process through the courts. The changes are due to come in next year, but Hampshire is demanding to see more evidence behind the decision. And on the trains, there are changes to the schedule in place for today, but do watch out next Sunday, the 5th of July. Bus replacements will be in operation from Alton to Aldershot. You may wish to change your route and plans to travel. That's your local news from Way Valley Radio. I'm Wayne Elliott, handing you back to the studio.
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Sabrina Carpenter and Taste here on Wave Valley Radio. Well, around 10:30 every Sunday morning, I take you to a genre of music or a featured artist. And today, it is a genre and two artists. Yes, Florence Somerville. She's a rising modern country singer-songwriter from a little village in Essex. Just 21 and already making serious moves. She's played everywhere from local festivals right up to the iconic Bluebird Cafe in Nashville. And her debut album, Endless Horizons, is packed with that mix of storytelling, heart, and a wide open road of energy that country fans love. This track is one of her standout, honest, punchy, and a great example of what Florence is all about. Here is Cut and Run.

That was Florence Somerville, such a talent on the rise. Now sticking with brilliant homegrown music, I want to bring you another act worth keeping an eye on, the Phil Ashmore Band. They are a UK-based Americana and a country rock outfit, blending big harmonies, proper storytelling, and that warm, rootsy sound that just hits right on a Sunday morning. They've been building a loyal following on the live circuit too, with a reputation to tight musicianship and songs that stay with you long after the last call rings out. This track with my second featured artist is rich, soulful and full of heart, the Phil Ashmore Band, and here is The River.

If you enjoyed that, the Phil Ashmore Band and the River, and before that, Florence Somerville. Well, you need to know about an event that's happening right here in Hampshire, in Hook. Next month, the Country Rock Night at the Echo Hotel Music Club. Now, I've spoken about this club before. It's based at the Elizabeth Hall in Hook, just outside Basingstoke, and they're sharing a double bill, those artists, Florence Somerville, as well as the Phil Ashmore Band. It's happening on the 18th of July. Doors open at 7 p.m. and it's shaping up to be a brilliant night of live country and Americana. Verd Nabbs is the founder of the Echo Hotel Music Club. You can find them on Facebook. Tickets are available, and I certainly would recommend you getting tickets. I'll be there. You know I love country. And of course, two phenomenal artists will be there, Florence Somerville, and you've just heard the Phil Ashmore Band. They're my featured artists for today, and don't forget to go on to the Echo Hotel Music Club for tickets for the 18th of July.

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1: Wave Valley Radio. Yes, I told you I was going to be doing a little bit of country vibe in this hour. And of course, we've had our featured artist. Don't forget, the tickets are on sale for the Echo Hotel Music Club. And you can go on to the Facebook. Averd, who runs it, would love a like. I have just had Beyonce and Texas Hold'em, but another country classic, Luke Combs, coming up for you very shortly. And because it's, well, the motivational hour, here's something to give you a little boost. Scientists have found that when you complete even one small task, one, your brain releases a hit of dopamine. That's your motivational and reward chemical, which allows and makes you feel that things are good. It's why doing one tiny thing, even just tidying up a corner of your bedroom, talking of that, I've got a pile of clothes on a chair in the corner. Maybe I should put that away. That'll actually release the dopamines after the show. It will help you. I'm all about sharing the joy, great music for you, and a little bit of country too.

0: coming back. Great music for you of yesterday and today. Don't forget to check out our lineup on our new website. Thanks to Julie Cottrell, who has put that together. Oh, yeah. You can see all our faces, all about us. Why don't you dip into a show that you've never dipped into before? If you're dipping into mine after seeing the website, thank you. I'm Mel Montagne with you every Sunday morning, all about finding the joy. And, of course, this is the penultimate hour of The Breakfast Show. I'm taking you all the way through till 12 o'clock. And this is the end of the motivational hour. I hope it's given you a little lift to carry you into the rest of your Sunday. But don't go anywhere, because the final hour of The Breakfast Show is still on the way. I have got my quiz, A Love Lyrics You Lovelies. Yes, you can play along. And I certainly always love to feature a decade around 11:30. So it's all coming up in the next hour. News for 11 approaching.
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2: Is the sound of your mates alive? 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Is the sound of mates enjoying even more of this? Is the sound of mates getting home instead of here? 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

0: Steve Reed says the government should not prepare for whatever the last war was like. It comes amid reports that plans to replace Britain's ageing warships will be scrapped in favour of drones, with warnings about the scale of investments in the long-awaited defence investment plan. The minimum age of criminal responsibility should be raised from 10 to 14. That's according to a legal organisation representing barristers. The Bar Council say the current system funnels children towards further crime. And Thomas Tuchel is warning England will be punished if the World Cup contenders dare look beyond their knockout date with DR Congo. The back-to-back European Championship finalists wrapped up top spot in Group L with Saturday's 2-0 win over Panama at MetLife Stadium. One fan says he's particularly hopeful they'll return for the final.
1: I still think they've got some work to do, but I'm getting more confident. You know, once it gets to knockout stages, right, anything can happen. So, and you've got Harry Kane up front, so you know, I'm confident he's going to keep tagging the goals in.
0: That's the latest from Radio News Hub. I'm Holly Hughes.
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0: Outbreaks of rain moving east this afternoon, but sunny spells elsewhere and feeling hot and humid again. Slightly fresher with a gentle breeze and highs of 25 degrees Celsius.
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What a great way to kick off the last hour. Breakfast Brunch ends with lunch. Good morning, I'm Mel. It's just gone 11 o'clock and we're in the final hour of course, The Breakfast Show. And hope you're having a lovely morning so far. If you've been with me since 8 o'clock, you've got stamina. Love it. If you just join me in this hour, we play Love Lyrics, You Love List, taking you all the way through till 12 o'clock. I've also got Featured Decade at 11:30 and great music for you, as well as your here, Marcel, my French Bulldog, giving it all that in the background.

Boyzone, father and son here on Wave Valley Radio. Ed Sheeran coming up for you. And of course, lovely to have your company this Sunday. I've got more great music for you, cruising through till midday, but a few treats to come. So settle in, enjoy the music here on Wave Valley Radio. You're close.

0: Wey Valley weather.
1: It's going to be variable cloud today, but there will be sunny intervals. It's going to be a lot cooler than it has been, and there will be the odd light spot of rain. It certainly will be dry throughout the day in the later part of this afternoon and into the evening. Staying less hot than recent days for next week. Yes, for tomorrow, it's going to be a calm, dry and sunny day, and a few patches of cloud as well that you'll see. Good news for some that it will be cooler. Tuesday morning, there will be some cloud that will leave, and it will continue to be a sunny day for Tuesday. And Wednesday looks to see sunshine again, but areas of cloud may develop for a time in the early afternoon.

past three, and it's a fine day here on Wave Valley Radio. Mel with you until 12 o'clock. Well, here's a little something for you. Did you know that Sundays is a day most people say they feel the most creative? It's that mix of slower pace, fewer pressures, and a bit of breathing space that lets your brain wander in all the right ways. And here's another one. Studies show that even 10 minutes outside on a Sunday can boost your mood for the rest of your day. So get out there. Don't forget, Victorian cricket is on today.

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Steve Winwood, Can't Find My Way Home. Hopefully you can if you're out and about today. Don't forget to hydrate in this weather. It's certainly been hot this week. I've been putting my pillowcase in the freezer, putting all of my drinking water in the freezer and eating far too many ice pops. I don't know about you. Still plenty to come in this hour, including one of your favourites. Yes, lovely Richie Lovelies. I test you, my lovely, on your music knowledge. And of course, you have to guess the name of the artist and the name of the track. We'll play that just before 12 o'clock. And I've got a gorgeous line that certainly will get you thinking and humming, maybe even shouting out the answer on the radio.

0: Oh, what a summer song. Of course, hopefully you have been enjoying the weather, even though it has been hot. I know that I absolutely love summer rather than snow, but not having to, you know, having the difficulty of sleeping has been a bit of a challenge. I think most people have said that. So just a tad cooler, and it is getting cooler this week. Of course, we'll update you on the hour of weather as well as international news. Okay, it's time now for Featured Decade, and we're heading back to my favourite decade of the 80s. And if you have only just joined me, every Sunday morning from 8 o'clock through till 9, it's all 80s, and I test you on your 80s knowledge. But this is three songs you're going to love. Yes, it changes the sound of the music forever. It was the first era where digital recording really took off since drum machines, because of the heartbeat of pop, and MTV arrived and rewrote the rule book for how artists connected with fans. Of course, we're talking videos. And the three tracks I've lined up for you today show off the decade perfectly. Give Me the Night, produced by Quincy Jones and written by the same man behind Thriller. Of course, yes, proper 80s sparkle. And The Only Way Is Up, one of the biggest UK hits of 1988, 5 weeks at number one, and still an anthem. I know, me too, gets me dancing at a party. And I love this, Who Is Zoomin' Who, a huge moment in Aretha Franklin's 80s comeback, bringing her a whole new generation of fans. Three songs, one decade, we go back to
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0: love it. I was singing along. There you go. Three absolute gems from the 80s in today's featured decade. From Late Night Groove of George Benson, the pure uplift of Yaz, and the unmistakable Aretha Franklin attitude. The 80s really knew how to mix style, soul, and a proper feel-good energy. I'm all about sharing the joy. Hopefully you enjoyed a little trip back. Plenty more to come. And don't forget, if you love the 80s, join Pip and JB Wednesday night at 8 p.m.
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0: Lovely, Richie. Lovely is coming up very shortly. A quick game before 12 o'clock. Now, if you remember the 90s, you'll remember this lot. Cooler Shaker. They were one of the few Britpop bands who didn't just lean on guitars. They mixed in Indian influences, Sanskrit, and proper psychedelic energy. And this next track, Tattva, is one of that really set them apart. The title itself comes from the Sanskrit word meaning truth or principle, and the band loved weaving that spiritual energy into their sound. It's one of those songs that still hits you with that swirling, bright, slightly mystical 90s vibe. And it's with you now.

Cooler Shaker and Tougher here on Wave Valley Radio. I'm Mel with you till 12 o'clock, and of course it's the breakfast show. And after the swirling of 90s colour, it's time to test you, my lovely, on your music knowledge with Love Lyrics, Your Loveless. And the lyric for today is, when you're not next to me, when you're not here with me, I'm falling apart right in front of you. Can't you see? I'll give it to you again. When you're not next to me, when you're not here with me, I'm falling apart right in front of you. Can't you see? Get in touch with me on all socials. You have only got 3 minutes 15 to get in touch.

Teddy swims and lose control. Well done, my lovelies. That was the answer to Lovely Richard Lovelies. If you got it right, high five. And that brings us to the end of 4 hours with me. Breakfast brunch, it ends with lunch. Fast approaching 12 o'clock, Bev and Taylor will be with you. And, of course, I'll be back with you next week. But, as always, it's all about sharing the joy. So you've been with me 4 hours or 5 minutes. I absolutely am privileged. Now, whatever you're doing for the rest of the Sunday, I hope it's a good one. And, as always, you can find me on the new webpage, Wave Valley Radio, new website. Check it out. All the presenters, including me, Mel Montagnan, and have yourself a brilliant day.

0: Survivors of abuse at the hands of late Harrods owner Mohamed El-Fayed have complained to a watchdog about how the Metropolitan Police handled allegations. More than 400 claims of sexual misconduct have been made against El-Fayed. Now the Independent Office for Police Conduct is assessing three victims' complaints. Bahrain and Kuwait say Iran has targeted their nations with drone and missile fire overnight. The new crossfire further strains the initial deal that Iran and the US struck to find a permanent end to the war. And Thomas Tuchel is warning England will be punished if the World Cup contenders dare look beyond their knockout date with DR Congo. They wrapped up top spot in Group L with Saturday's 2-0 win over Panama at MetLife Stadium, where they're hoping to return for the final. One fan's particularly hopeful.
1: I think they're improving. I think they still, I think they've got some work to do. But I, you know, getting more confident. You know, once it leaves the knockout stages, right, anything can happen. So, and you've got Harry Kane up front, so you know, I'm confident he's going to keep dragging the goals in.
0: That's the latest from Radio News Hub. I'm Holly Hughes.
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0: Outbreaks of rain moving east this afternoon, but sunny spells elsewhere and feeling hot and humid again. Slightly fresher with a gentle breeze and highs of 25 degrees Celsius.
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This is it indeed. This is the Sunday Roast with me, Tayley. And only me, I'm afraid, because Bev's not with me this week. She's not too well. So get well soon, Bev. But you got me for an hour. And I'll make it out what you will. All the usual stuff coming up. Guess the celebrity's age, local news and events, local and national sports update, the weather update for the week ahead. I can tell you it's going to be cooler. Thank heavens. But let's start with the lottery numbers from last night. Of course, we have two draws now. And in the first draw, the numbers were 22, 34, 41, 43, 54, 56. And your bonus was 24. That's 22, 34, 41, 43, 54, 56. And your bonus was 24. In the second draw, it was 12, 18, 40, 43, 44, 45, and your bonus was 29. That's 12, 18, 40, 43, 44, 45, and your bonus was 29. And if you did win the lottery last night and you weren't friends with me before, you are now. In a week where we were told extreme heat waves could get more regular, so I went and bought shares in an ice cream company. I don't know about you, but I spent most of the week in the fridge. Yeah, welcome everyone. This is the Sunday Roast Show, the fastest lunchtime show on the radio. I mean, it must be. We started with an hour, and we're under that already.

0: Oh yeah, your starters on the Sunday roast. 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
0: Now it's this part of the show where Bev really joins in because she's the famous birthdays in the week gone past, and Bev has a guess at how old she thinks they were. I'll still give them out, so wherever you are, wherever you're listening, you can have a shout out and see if you can get it right. There's only two. We're starting high, we're going down. Okay, Meryl Streep, how old do you think Meryl Streep was this week? Famous actress, of course. Have a guess. Go on. 77 Meryl Streep this week, and Cyndi Lauper, the singer. Well, this won't surprise me, and we're going down in age, but not as far as you might think. Cyndi Lauper, how old do you think she was this week? She was 73. Yes, 73. Now, apparently the dinner party is in danger. Is it really? I don't remember the last time I gave one, so it must be. Are you a dinner party goer? I'm not sure many are anymore, as two-thirds of young Brits branded it old-fashioned. But, of course, they have to get older, don't they? So things might change as they get older. But nevertheless, 64% of the Gen Z population think formal entertaining is outdated. Oh, yeah. They want seating plans scrapped, and they see three-course meals a thing of the past. Candlesticks, prawn cocktail was also shunned. 93% favour casual hosting. You know what? Time moves on. Yeah, anyway, I'm not so sure. I mean, I'm not sure everyone is as strict on this sort of seating plans and all that jazz anymore anyway. Are you really? I don't see that. I really don't. But dinner parties.
3: How was I to know? It's a crazy.
0: Well, I am a rubbish cook.

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2: Ed Sheeran, of course, and the Joker and the Queen. So Rod Stewart had to receive oxygen on stage in the USA the other Friday. Now, probably not so shocking as it first sounds. I mean, let's be honest, Rod's in his 80s, for crying out loud. And anybody that's seen Rod Stewart or have watched him a year or so ago, was it last year or the year before, at Glastonbury, he likes to put himself about the stage, right? Now, I don't know when you say to someone, if you should even say it, why don't you just slow down a little bit? Because, you know what, you say that to some people and they slow down, and that could be the end of them. So, whether he changes or not, I don't know. But what he did do is spend the rest of the concert singing the songs by sitting down. But it was hot, extremely hot, and Rod's back on his feet, and he'll be out there doing it all over again. I think the bloke's quite incredible, to be honest with you. Now, I've got a friend, yeah. He's a nervous skydiver, he is, yeah. They call him Hugo First.

0: We started with Chris Farlow and Out of Time. And then Elbow and One Day Like This. 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
0: Now, a hypersonic jet that would cut flying time from London to Sydney to just 3 hours could be trialled in Britain. Can you believe that? 3 hours, London to Sydney, that's incredible. The 6 million Invictus concept plane, backed by the European Space Agency, would travel up to 3,800 miles an hour, 5 times the speed of sounds, mind you. It's not scheduled to come in until 2034, but that's okay, right? Book early, okay? So if you're thinking of popping over to see your family for a cuppa, incredible, really. 3 hours to Sydney. I mean, wow. Let's have a bit of Paul Weller. I mean, it wouldn't be me, would it, without a bit of Paul Weller.

Mr. Paul Weller and Broken Stones live at the BBC. Okay, it's time for local news and events. Today, there's the Alton Victorian Cricket taking place up on Butts Green there, up the end of town. Go along there, there's a bar, there's all sorts going on, fun thing, all for great charity. Go up there this afternoon if you get yourself a free hour or two, go up and watch a bit of Victorian cricket up the other end of town. Also today is a psychic fair, I knew you were going to say that, and holistics fair at the Alton Community Centre, 10 a.m. till 2:30, still time to get down and see a bit of that, even if you're listening to us and then you're thinking you might just pop out afterwards. £3.50 admission, so still time to get there. There's also a film at the Alton Assembly Hall's Love and Friendship, presented by Dementia Friendly Alton, 2:30 p.m. admission £6, bargain. Weather forecast for the week ahead. Listen, nothing else matters, does it? It's cooling down a bit. That's all that matters to me. I think, listen, we all like a bit of hot weather. But boy, boy, I bet the fan companies have made a fortune, don't you? Everywhere you're looking, you're looking on social media and people going, anyone know where I can still buy a fan? You know, and all that sort of stuff. And they've all gone out and got loads and probably ordered them. They'll come in, probably won't get another heat wave. Although they're predicting we may get another one in July. Well, there we go. Temperatures are this week are around 23, rising to 25 next Saturday. That's more like it, folks. A chance of a bit of rain on Tuesday. This is for Alton and North East Hampshire. Wherever you are, check your BBC website to see what the weather holds for you for the weekend. Really good weekend, and temperatures getting up following week to 27. Still good. A little bit more comfortable, that, but that's still quite hot, isn't it? 27. Now, time for a bit of this. Bit of UB40. Johnny Too Bad.

UB40 and Johnny Too Bad. We have got a tent, by the way, from Way Valley Radio. Oh, yeah, we have. Yeah, yeah, we're reporting up there, all right. Up at the Victorian Cricket, up at Butts Green. Pop up, it's been going since 10 a.m. this morning. It's a real fun day, and I think the longer it goes on, and the more they sink a few, the funnier it probably get, to be honest with you. Great for all the family, raising money and support the incredible Dogs for Autism as well. So if you get a chance this afternoon, go along and support them. And pop along to the Way Valley tent as well and say hello to the guys there, if that's okay with you. I'm sure it is. Don't be shy. Now, listen, we normally do a quiz at this part of the show where Bev answers the questions I give him out. I'm going to give these questions out anyway. I'll give you a few seconds to think of an answer that you might have wherever you're listening from, and then we'll move on to the next one. Now, they're all summer related, okay? So, what term is often given to a period of dry, hot weather that occurs in the autumn? What term is often given to a period of dry, hot weather that occurs in the autumn? Any ideas? Just thinking, all these are related to the summer. And, of course, the answer is Indian summer. Indian summer. If you got that, you got the first one. Name the fictional seaside town in the Australian sitcom Home and Away. Name the fictional seaside town in the Australian sitcom Home and Away. Any ideas? And the answer to that one is Summer Bay. Summer Bay. And the final question, what was the first name of Clegg in the sitcom Last of the Summer Wine? What was the first name of Clegg in the sitcom Last of the Summer Wine? Any ideas? Well, the answer to that was Norman. Did anybody get that? Not easy, that one, I didn't think. Not easy. Played a bit of UB40 and then thought, didn't I?

UB40 for the second time on the show. Red, red wine, I love you today, that is. Right from the start, and I took my wife up to Heathrow last night. God, it was hot still. It was hot up there. And a woman in front of us fell on the old luggage carousel, right in front of us. Frightening it was. She's

Luther Vandross and the Power of Love. Now, I was going to talk sport right now, but the music just got me.

Love Affair and Everlasting Love on Wave Valley Radio and the Sunday Roast with me, Taylor. Okay, we'll do a little bit of sport now. Let's start with England and Panama that was played last night. Of course, did you watch it? Were you inspired? Did you think England, look, I want to win the World Cup? No, I didn't think so. Anyway, look, we won. Okay, we're through to the next stage where we face DR Congo. Okay, Bellingham and Kane scored, and let's be honest, they were probably the two best players on the park. The rest of them didn't fill me with a lot of inspiration, if I'm honest. But you know what? You get out the group, you win the group. You know, I still believe Tuchel's a good coach. I think a lot of the other players are letting him down. Apart from Kane and Bellingham, to be honest with you. Poor old Scotland, of course, they're heading home, and Steve Clarke has resigned as boss of Scotland, which was a slight surprise because he had a four-year contract, I believe. But he's walked out the door, and I think, really, he's a proud Scot, and I think that last defeat really hurt him. He thought they could have got through that group. It's the Austrian Grand Prix today. Russell's on pole in the Mercedes, then Leclerc in Ferrari, and then Hamilton Ferrari, and Antonelli in the Mercedes as well. Cricket, England, the playing New Zealand, and it's hard going, it's tough going, and I'll be honest with you, if England come out of this with anything, they've done quite well. Rugby Union Barbarians versus Wales yesterday. Wales won 33-31. But often people say, you know, who are the Barbarians? Well, the Barbarians Football Club, as they're known, as the Barbarians, is a British-based invitational rugby union club. The Barbarians play in black and white hoops. Though players wear socks from their own club strip, you see, because membership is by invitation only. So there you go. Shall we have a smooth dessert? We always do that after the sports, so let's have one.

Gladys Knight and the Pips, and the best thing that ever happened to me. Well, time's caught me up, as it always does on this show. It flies past. That's why we call it the fastest show on the radio. 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Please join us next week, same time, 12 o'clock. 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

0: Survivors of abuse at the hands of late Harrods owner Mohamed Al-Fayed have complained to a watchdog about how the Metropolitan Police handled allegations. More than 400 claims of sexual misconduct have been made against Al-Fayed, including rape and human trafficking. Now the Independent Office for Police Conduct is assessing three victims' complaints about the Met made this week. Ukraine has set fire to a major oil refinery in the south of Russia, killing at least two people. Russian authorities say it's part of a continuous heavy drone assault. The long-range strikes have choked Russian fuel supplies and military deliveries. And the Labour Party is united behind frontrunner for leadership Andy Burnham. That's what senior party figures are insisting as they dismiss the prospect of a general election. It comes as Housing Secretary Steve Reid says Sir Keir Starmer's likely successor would introduce changes in emphasis, but stick to the fundamentals like the government's rules on borrowing. That's the latest from Radio News Hub. I'm Holly Hughes.
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Sunday afternoon with Mark Carter, and welcome along to Mark's Mystery Years. We are doing it once again. We are taking you way back in time. Two mystery years to identify, but can you get them both correct? No need to call, text or email. We are playing just for fun. In year number one, Buckingham Palace opened its doors to the public for the very first time, and this was in the charts for Hadaway.

0: They were two of the big number ones of our first featured mystery year, the Four Non-Blondes with What's Up, and before that, Hadaway and What Is Love. Songs one and two for our first mystery year. Now, in this year, Elton John was forced to end a concert over in Australia somewhat early when a swarm of grasshoppers invaded the stage. Also, Bill Wyman announcing he would be leaving the Rolling Stones. Diana, Princess of Wales, announcing her withdrawal from public life in this year.
1: In the past 12 years, I can honestly say that one of my greatest pleasures has been my association with people like yourself. During those years, I've met many thousands of wonderful and extraordinary people, both here and around the world. My debt of gratitude to you all is immense. I hope in some small way I have been of service in return.
0: And Rick Astley retiring from the music industry, aged just 27 at the time. Of course, now though, he is back, and he's back on tour at the moment with the Blossoms performing the Smiths. Now, what is that mystery yet?

The End People, One Night in Heaven, and before that, The Pet Shop Boys and Can You Forgive Her? Those are songs 3 and 4 for our second mystery year. Maybe you went to the movies in this year. If so, one of the big scary movies was Jurassic Park. You might not know this. The terrifying, iconic roar of the T-Rex was created by a sound engineer called Gary Rydstrom, and he did so by laying sounds from multiple animals, but then the secret sauce, so to speak, was the high-frequency squeal of a baby elephant. Yeah, all those scary moments heralding from a baby elephant. Also in this year at the cinema, Mrs. Doubtfire, The Fugitive, The Firm, Sleepless in Seattle, and An Indecent Proposal from our first mystery year.

Chakadima, some Pliers and Tease Me, sounding good on this Sunday afternoon. And before that, it was Sting and Fields of Gold. They were the final two songs for our first mystery year, the year in which we saw the birth of Ariana Grande, who went on to be something of a rather successful singer, the rapper Stormzy, also born in this year, and England football legend Harry Kane. The year in question, 1993.

So today we started in 1993. This time around we are going way back in time, much, much further than the 90s. But can you work out the second mystery year? The Cray brothers were arrested in this year. Also, the state funeral of Sir Winston Churchill took place in London. But what is the year in question? Here's your first song for this Sunday afternoon for our second mystery year. It's Martha Reeves and the Vandellas.

Birds and Mr. Tambourine Man, and before that Martha Reeves and the Vandellas and Nowhere to Run, songs one and two for today's second mystery year with Mark at the weekend. Thank you so much for being with me, and I hope you're doing okay. Malcolm X assassinated in Harlem in this year. Also, the cosmonaut Alexei Leonov leaving his Voskhod 2 spacecraft for 12 minutes in total, becoming the first person to walk in space. We had the Vietnam War happening in this year, and the Prime Ministers of Northern Ireland and the Republic of Ireland meeting for the first time in 43 years. Also, if you love your pizza, Pizza Express opening its first restaurant in London, and the supermarket chain Asda formed in this year. And here's another classic track from The Who.

Shirley Ellis with the clapping song, and before that, The Who, playing on this Sunday afternoon as we do Mark's Mystery Years. What is that year? In the world of sport, Manchester United winning the Football League First Division title. Liverpool winning the FA Cup for the first time in their history. They beat Leeds 2-1 at Wembley Stadium. And West Ham becoming the second British club to win a European trophy, defeating the West German team 1860 Munich 2-1 at Wembley Stadium. So what is that year? Final two songs before I give you the answer, and here come the Hollies.

of course, when you hear the Beatles or the Hollies, you know you're in the 60s, but what is the exact year we took you back to? It was the year that cigarette advertising was banned from our TV screens, and that year was 1965. Congratulations if you got it right. The songs, as ever in the 60s, were nice and short, so here come a couple of bonus tracks. The brilliant Dusty Springfield first.

two epic voices of the 1960s, both with hits in our featured year, 1965. Gene Pitney, Looking Through the Eyes of Love, and Dusty Springfield, In the Middle of Nowhere. So today, 1965 and 1993 on Mark's Mystery Years. This is Wave Valley Radio.

New music on the show, there goes Stella Lefty in Boston at Wave Valley Radio 101.1. And by the way, if you haven't yet done so, please take a look. We unveiled it at the start of the week for our 9th birthday back on air. The new Wave Valley Radio website. Lots of presenter picks, behind the scenes, local news and information. You name it, we've got it at wavevalleyradio.uk. And I'll play up to date with this.

away. It's hard to say that I'd rather stay awake when I'm asleep, because my dreams are bursting at the seams.

0: Survivors of abuse at the hands of late Harrods owner Mohamed Al-Fayed have complained to a watchdog about how the Metropolitan Police handled allegations. More than 400 claims of sexual misconduct have been made against Al-Fayed, including rape and human trafficking. Now the Independent Office for Police Conduct is assessing three victims' complaints about the Met made this week. Ukraine has set fire to a major oil refinery in the south of Russia, killing at least two people. Russian authorities say it's part of a continuous heavy drone assault. The long-range strikes have choked Russian fuel supplies and military deliveries. And the Labour Party is united behind frontrunner for leadership Andy Burnham. That's what senior party figures are insisting as they dismiss the prospect of a general election. It comes as Housing Secretary Steve Reid says Sir Keir Starmer's likely successor would introduce changes in emphasis, but stick to the fundamentals like the government's rules on borrowing. That's the latest from Radio News Hub. I'm Holly Hughes.
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7: Not exactly Galton and Simpson's finest hour. They wrote Casanova 73 for suave actor Leslie Phillips. Typecast for such a role as Lothario Henry Newhouse. The BBC picked up on it for one series of seven shows. London Weekend effectively showing a pilot made 4 years earlier. The BBC ended up moving it from its original scheduling after two episodes. They replaced it with Mastermind.

and over 73 with Leslie Phillips from a mere 53 years ago. And it really hasn't aged very

mate Adam had that as an earworm last week and was relentlessly singing it and driving us all up the wall, so thought I'd got to play it. Well, here we are again, back for another couple of hours to try and entertain you. There will be Gene Cotton, Debbie Harry, Leapy Lee, Laura Branigan, Judith Durham, Fontella Bass, Bill Withers, and many, many more to come in the birthday farm. A real hate it or loathe it, but actually it's not that bad, 1977 one-hit wonder, Steve Bishop Oldie. You might want to reserve judgment on that, at least till you've heard it anyway. Tina Turner is the 90s artist, and stalled at two, it's 1963 and 1980.

Matchbox with the Honey Drippers, David Soul and Peter Sarsted in there as well. Welcome along. This is Steve Bishop. If you are wondering what the two stalled at records, stalled at two records are today, then wonder no more, because here they are.

Jack Harris and Tony Meehan. May 1963 with Scarlett O'Hara. They were held at two because of those pesky Beatle chappies. Of course, Beatles from Me to You, number one then. And then number two, Paul McCartney. Ha ha! Sherrard, you are Paul McCartney. Number two himself with Coming Up. Do you know what was number one then? Dexys Midnight Runners and Gino. Stored at two for this week. Now playing...

It would have been too easy to play Down Under. So, happy birthday, Colin Hay. Born in Kilwinning, Ayrshire, 29th of June 1953. A Scottish-Australian musician, having emigrated there in his early teens, he became lead singer of Melbourne-based group Men at Work. Their international hit, Down Under, made number one in many countries, and one of their UK follow-ups was It's a Mistake. Got to number 33 here in July 1983. Little Eva, she was born Eva Narcissus Boyd in North Carolina, 29th of June 1943. She died in 2003. A babysitter for songwriters Carole King and Jerry Goffin, they asked her to record a song they had written. The Locomotion was a number two hit, 1962. One of a couple of follow-up singles was Keep Your Hands Off My Baby. This got to number 30 in January 1963.

such an underrated singer-songwriter, certainly in this country anyway. Gene Cotton, born in Columbus, Ohio, 30th of June 1944, a pop and folk singer-songwriter who had four top 40 Billboard hits, mid to late 70s, but is best known in the UK for his turntable hit, Me and the Elephant, in 1976. Me and the Elephant, We'll Never Forget You. That was from his Save the Dancer LP, Before My Heart Finds Out, a Canadian number 17 and US number 23 in 1978. Glenn Shorrock, born in Chatham in Kent, 30th of June 1944. His family emigrated to Australia as a youngster, and he went on to form Aussie 60s group The Twilights, and then down under supergroup Axiom in 1969. He's best known further afield for joining Aussie rock group Mississippi in the mid-70s, who changed their name to Little River Band, writing and singing during their most productive late 70s era. This is It's a Long Way There, top 40 single in Australia and New Zealand, top 30 in America, and number 14 in the Netherlands, 1976 and 1977.

Born the 1st of July 1945 in Miami, Angela Trimble, better known as Debbie Harry, of course. She took her adoptive parents' surname and was lead singer with the new wave and American punk band Blondie, forming a songwriting team with bandmates and then partner Christine. Her acting career included more than 60 films and so many TV appearances and a load of hits as well. Union City Blue getting to number 13 in the UK charts in December 1979. She shares a birthday with Bobby Day, born Robert Byrd in Fort Worth, Texas. Haven't got the year down here, so I better look up in a moment. Rock and roll and R&B singer, multi-instrumentalist, music producer and songwriter, best known for originally releasing Rockin' Robin, his only UK hit, got to number 29 here November 1958.

quick catch-up. Bobby Day, with his Rockin' Robin, was born in Texas 1st of July 1928, and he died in 1990. Just heard a track there with John Ford, who was born in Fulham in southwest London 1st of July 1948. Bass player with the Straubs, going on to form Hudson Ford with Straubs bandmate Richard Hudson. And then they charted again in the late 70s as the Monks. Do you remember Nice Leg, Shame About a Face? Yeah, well, that was him. Burn, Baby, Burn, Floating in the Wind, and Pick Up the Pieces were the hits for Hudson Ford. They got to number 8 in September 1973. Susan Maughan was born Marion Maughan in Consett, County.

Amsterdam, another one, 1st of July, in 1938. In the early 60s, she became the featured singer with the Ray Ellington Quartet after seeing an advert for a band looking for a female vocalist. Her solo recording of Bobby's Girl became an instant success, so she went solo. Follow-up hits didn't do quite as well, but she continued to work on stage and in TV. This is Hand a Handkerchief to Helen, number 41 for 2 weeks, February into March 1963.

definitely of its time, that one there, wasn't it? Susan Morn and Evelyn Champagne King, our last artist with a birth date of the 1st of July, born in New York in 1960. She was discovered singing while working with her mum as a cleaner at Philadelphia Records. Signed up, she had hits in the disco era and into the 80s. Her most successful single in the UK was this one, Love Come Down. Number 7 for 3 weeks, September into October, back in 1982.

0: Survivors of abuse at the hands of late Harrods owner Mohamed Al-Fayed have complained to a watchdog about how the Metropolitan Police handled allegations. More than 400 claims of sexual misconduct have been made against Al-Fayed, including rape and human trafficking. Now the Independent Office for Police Conduct is assessing three victims' complaints about the Met made this week. Ukraine has set fire to a major oil refinery in the south of Russia, killing at least two people. Russian authorities say it's part of a continuous heavy drone assault. The long-range strikes had choked Russian fuel supplies and military deliveries. And the Labour Party is united behind frontrunner for leadership Andy Burnham. That's what senior party figures are insisting as they dismiss the prospect of a general election. It comes as Housing Secretary Steve Reid says Sir Keir Starmer's likely successor would introduce changes in emphasis, but stick to the fundamentals like the government's rules on borrowing. That's the latest from Radio News Hub. I'm Holly Hughes.
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That's one of those songs you don't hear for years and years and years, and then when you do, you remember how much you really liked it. Leapy Lee, who was born Graham Pullibank in Eastbourne in Sussex, 2nd of July 1939, a singer who had the transatlantic hit Little Arrows, written by Albert Hammond and Mike Hazelwood. A couple of smaller hits followed, but he did have a few television successes with shows like Passport to the Sun and OAP's Behaving Badly. He now lives in Mallorca. Little Arrows got to number 2 in the UK, October 1968, and went top 20 in America and in Canada. Paul Williams, he was born in Ensley, Alabama, 2nd of July 1939, one of the founding members and original lead singer of Motown group The Temptations during its Classic Five period. Personal problems and failing health forced him to retire in 1971, and sadly he was found dead just 2 years later. From the 1965 Gouldie label LP The Temptations, Paul takes lead vocal on Just Another Lonely Night.

New York girl, Laura Branigan, born 3rd of July 1958, singer, songwriter and actress. Her life was tragically cut short in 2004 by a brain aneurysm. She was aged just 52. Her 1982 hit Gloria stayed on the American singles charts for 36 weeks, then a record for a female artist. Her second of three UK hits was Self Control, got to number 5, August into September 1984. Judith Durham, also born 3rd of July, but in 1943 in Victoria, Australia, as Judith Cox. She left us in 2022. Lead singer with 60s folk, pop and gospel group The Seekers. She had been an established trad jazz singer when she joined the Melbourne-based group. They were the first Australian act to achieve major chart and sales success in the UK and America. They had record sales of over 50 million. One of my favourites of theirs here, getting to number 11 in April 1966, Someday, One Day.

reckon, even if you didn't know that song, you would have worked out that's Fontella Bass, born in St. Louis, Missouri. 3rd of July 1940, died in 2012. R&B soul singer with a handful of mid-60s hits, and a couple here in the UK as well. Best known for Rescue Me, that was the follow-up single. Recovery got to number 32 in February 1966. 4th of July, remembering Bill Withers, born in Slabfort, West Virginia, 1938. He died in 2020. Three-time Grammy Award-winning singer-songwriter and musician, known for holding those long notes on his Lovely Day record. This is a song that he performed on the old Grey Whistle Test back in the day, but it didn't do anything here. This is Use Me. It was a US number 2 in October 1972.

remembering Alan Wilson, who was born in Arlington, Massachusetts, 4th of July 1943. He was only 27 when he died in 1970. Co-founder, co-lead singer and primary songwriter of blues band Canned Heat. He played guitar and harmonica and took lead vocal on the single Going Up in the Country and On the Road Again, got to number 8 for 2 weeks in September 1968. Here's someone who's still alive. Well, he was when I researched him anyway. John Waite, born in Lancaster, 4th of July 1952. Singer, songwriter and guitarist. His solo single, Missing You, topped the American charts and went top 10 here in the UK in the mid-80s. Previously, he fronted British rock group The Babies, who had more success stateside than they ever had here. Isn't It Time, for example, went to number one in Australia, and top 10 in Canada, top 15 in America in 1977. Here, only number 45 in January 78.

it was a big hit everywhere, except here. Why is that? Great record that was. There's a few chaps got birth dates this week. Vince Clark, Depeche Mode, Yazoo and Erasure. John, You're the Voice, Farnham. Fred B52 Schneider. Ian Pace, Deep Purple drummer. And David McWilliams. Let's remember David McWilliams, who was born in Belfast on the 4th of July, 1945. He died back in 2002. Guitarist and singer-songwriter whose 1967 record, The Days of Pearly Spencer, on Major Minor Records, topped the charts in France and Holland. Despite a lot of airplay on the Pirates, it didn't do anything here. When Mark Almond covered the song in 1992, it did go top five. Right, coming up next. Oh, you know what's coming up next.

Where to start? If you thought that Casanova 73 earlier on that opened up the show, it was bad. Well, take a look on the interweb. The Top of the Pops showing of Joy Sahni and Naughty, Naughty, Naughty. It's so bad. It's Room 101 telly. In fact, I think it was on the programme, Room 101. It was so bad. Joy Sahni. Well, she was a singer in early 70s group Morning Phase. That's Morning with a U. Born in Liverpool in 1944, she started as a folk singer and comedy performer in the area during the 60s with her brother and one other, the Crabtrees, they were known as. She was also a one-time vocalist with the Southend-based Mickey Jupp band. Naughty Naughty Naughty was engineered by Chris Sangarides, beg your pardon, better known for working with Gary Moore, Thin Lizzy and Judas Priest. That probably brought him down a peg or two. Peaked at number 26 in May 1977. A follow-up single, Angling for a Kiss, failed to chart and she remains a one-hit wonder. Let's be thankful for small mercies, shall we? Steve Bishop-Oldie this week, Joy Sahni that was, a Naughty Naughty Naughty. How on earth can I bring the show back from the brink of despair that was that song? Oh, yes. All is right in the world again. Thank goodness for that.

Right. Probably the only one still here after playing that earlier, aren't I? Well, if you have all tuned to other stations, because you'd have missed ABC and Brian Ferry, I don't care. And also, you're going to miss this fantastic 90s record.

Tina Turner. That was one of four new songs Tina recorded for her first compilation album, Simply the Best. Written by three giants of songwriting, Albert Hammond, Graham Lyle and Kris Kristofferson, surprisingly, it only had modest sales around the world, not even troubling the American charts. Here, it's number 13 in November 1991. The greatest hits, unsurprisingly, sold much better. 7 million sales worldwide. Certainly added to her bank balance. It stayed in the UK album charts for nearly 3 years. Well done, Tina. Probably have to shout that a bit louder. 90s choice this week, Tina Turner and Wave the World.

Katy Kester, Letty Lester, whatever her name is. Biggie from her 1962. And Love Letters. Well, I've got to go because I can feel my medication starting to wear off. Thank you for your company. You know what to do if you want to get in touch. The email, it's the same as usual. I've just got to remember what it is. oldrecordclub@hotmail.co.uk. And should you want to, you can message me through Facebook.

as well. Just look up Steve Bishop Old Record Club. Been asked to finish with this. So, as promised, Jane, from Dire Straits' Brothers in Arms album. Why worry? My sentiments exactly. Times like this, I always remember what my old dad used to say to me. He used to say, son, never do today what you can put off until tomorrow, because the chances are it will go away. Stood him in good stead, as it has me. See you next week.

0: Reports say plans to replace Britain's aging warships have been dropped from the defence investment plan, with spending shifting towards drones and modernisation. The Sunday Times says funding for new Type 83 destroyers and Type 32 frigates won't feature. Chancellor Rachel Reeves spoke to reporters during a visit to Ukraine.
1: We're going to be publishing our defence investment plan shortly, and I'm determined that that involves more money spent more effectively, but crucially, meeting the moment and the challenges that we face.
0: A 15-year-old boy has died after getting into difficulty in the water near Cobury Reservoir in Stalybridge. Greater Manchester Police recovered his body on Saturday evening and say the incident is a sad reminder of the risks of swimming in open water. And the extreme heat that's been gripping the UK all week is coming to a close today. It follows the amber warning from the Met Office that's seen record highs of the late 30s. That's the latest from Radio News Hub. I'm Dave Cronin.
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0: Cloudy in northwest Scotland with breaks of rain, drier elsewhere with clear spells. Much fresher night compared to recent days with lows of 14 degrees Celsius.
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5: Have you missed me? 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

Hello, lovely people of Alton and the surrounding areas. You're listening to Way Valley Radio with me, Ethan Brooks, here on your Sunday afternoon show. I am back from my holidays and ready to get this show on the road, and I hope you all are as well. I have got so much coming your way over the next 2 hours, from Joke of the Week right the way through to Can You Guess What Year the Songs Are From. Alongside all of that, I'm going to have some of the best music from yesterday and today as well, to keep you all company on whatever it is you're doing out there in Alton and the surrounding areas today. And we're going to kick things off with a little bit of Rick Astley.

You're listening to Way Valley Radio with me, Ethan Brooks. It is, of course, your Sunday afternoon show, and I hope you've all been having a lovely week. Though I must confess, probably like most of you out there in Alton and the surrounding areas, most of this week I've spent feeling like I've been melting because, well, we got that lovely heat wave, 35 degrees. It was very, very hot. I do not know about all of you, but the fans were well and truly on in my house this week, and the ice creams were out in force. So hopefully you've all stayed well in the heat. If you are, though, in need of a little bit of a pick-me-up, fear not, because Joke of the Week is on the way next here on your Sunday afternoon show, that part of the show where I tell you a terrible dad joke, and all you have to do is sit back and get ready to groan.

It's Joke of the Week time now here on Way Valley Radio, that part of the show where I tell you a terrible, terrible dad joke straight from the book of dad jokes itself. And all you have to do is sit back and get ready to groan. It really is that simple. This week's one, well, I've tried to tie it in with the weather. So sit back, get ready, because here comes this week's Joke of the Week. Here we go. What do you do if you get rejected for a job at the sunscreen company? You reapply.

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It's Way Valley Radio with me, Ethan Brooks, on your Sunday afternoon show here, keeping you company right the way through until 6 o'clock. Now, some of you out there, Norton and the surrounding areas, may be aware that this week, Way Valley Radio turned 9 years old. Yes, that's right. It was our 9th birthday this week. And to mark the occasion, we have now got a lovely, shiny new website. It is absolutely fantastic. And a big thank you to Julie and all of the team who set that up for us. It looks amazing. Now, on this website, there are some really great new features, including one of my personal favorites, the dedication page. This is a really nice and straightforward way for you to send us your dedications. So literally, all you do is you go onto the website, you find the page, you can put in your name, and then you can write the dedication. You can even choose the show you'd like it to be sent to. So if you do want to start sending me through some dedications, you can do so on this page, or any of the presenters for that matter, on our lovely shiny new website launched for our 9th birthday. So yes, it's there. Just search Way Valley Radio and it should pop on up on your internet browser of choice. Now, of course, it wouldn't be a chat about Way Valley Radio turning 9 without playing this song. The first ever one played here on the station is a little bit of Starship. Happy birthday, Way.

Your local news update is on the way next here on Way Valley Radio. But before we get there, I've got a little bit more of the best music from yesterday and today to play for you. It is now, of course, the lovely Noah Kahan.

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2: Sunday, 28th of June. A man from Alton who admitted multiple charges relating to indecent images of children has been jailed this week for 8 years. When arrested in March, Gavin Chivers of Russet Road in Alton told police he'd been trying to identify offenders so that he could report them. The 39-year-old subsequently pleaded guilty to 23 offences, including 14 counts of distributing an indecent photograph or pseudo-photograph of a child and 2 counts of attempting to engage in sexual communication with a child. He was told to sign the sex offenders register and has been handed a sexual harm prevention order. The debate around local government reorganisation has taken a new twist as Hampshire Council leader Nick Adams-King is leading a review of the government process through the courts. The changes are due to come in next year, but Hampshire is demanding to see more evidence behind the decision. And on the trains, there are changes to the schedule in place for today, but do watch out next Sunday, the 5th of July. Bus replacements will be in operation from Alton to Aldershot. You may wish to change your route and plans to travel. That's your local news from Wave Valley Radio. I'm Wayne Elliott, handing you back to the studio.
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5: Time is flying away with us here on your Sunday afternoon show as this first hour begins to draw to a close, but fear not, because after the 5 o'clock news, I'm going to be back. I'm going to have 2 picks from an album of my choice, and then, of course, can you guess what year the songs are from? But let's not get ahead of ourselves just yet. We've still got a little while left of this first hour, and I've still got some more great music to play for you, just like this. It's Cutting Crew.

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And that's it, the end of the first hour of your Sunday afternoon show. But fear not, because after the news, I'm going to be back with a whole another hour of features and fun for you all. I've got two picks from an album of my choice. And of course, can you guess what year the songs are from? So stick about here on Wave Valley Radio, because I ain't going nowhere. And I hopefully I will see you soon on the other side of the 5 o'clock news.

0: Reports say plans to replace Britain's ageing warships have been dropped from the Defence Investment Plan, with spending shifting towards drones and modernisation. The Sunday Times says funding for new Type 83 destroyers and Type 32 frigates won't feature. Chancellor Rachel Reeves spoke to reporters during a visit to Ukraine.
1: We're going to be publishing our Defence Investment Plan shortly, and I'm determined that that involves more money spent more effectively, but crucially, meeting the moment and the challenges that we face.
0: A 15-year-old boy has died after getting into difficulty in the water near Cobury Reservoir in Stalybridge. Greater Manchester Police recovered his body on Saturday evening and say the incident is a sad reminder of the risks of swimming in open water. And the extreme heat that's been gripping the UK all week is coming to a close today. It follows the amber warning from the Met Office that's seen record highs of the late 30s. That's the latest from Radio News Hub. I'm Dave Cronin.
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0: Cloudy in northwest Scotland with breaks of rain, drier elsewhere with clear spells. Much fresher night compared to recent days with lows of 14 degrees Celsius.
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Welcome back. It's the second part of your Sunday afternoon show here on Way Valley Radio with me, Ethan Brooks. And if you've just joined us, I hope you are keeping very well indeed. I'm with you right the way through until 6 o'clock, spinning some of the best tunes from yesterday and today alongside some of the best features around. I have, of course, got two picks from an album of my choice coming up, and then we're going to play Can You Guess What Year the Songs Are From? So it is a jam-packed hour here on Way Valley Radio now, and we're going to kick it all off with a little bit of Bananarama.

Feeling there with I Love It When You Call, playing out on Way Valley Radio. It's me, Ethan Brooks, here with you until 6, keeping you company this Sunday afternoon. And well, we've got two picks from an album of my choice coming up next now on the show. It's a great little feature where I find an album and then I play two tracks from it. It's that simple, really. And this week I'm whisking you all the way back to the 80s for a little bit of old-fashioned rock and roll. So stick about, because it's on the way next.

Here we go. It's time for two picks from an album of my choice now here on Way Valley Radio. And this week, as promised, I'm whisking you all the way back to the 80s, 1985, to be more exact. Now, what album is it? Well, it's Dire Straits' Brothers in Arms. Yes, it is a fantastic album and such a good little pick for those iconic tunes that I'm sure you are going to know and love. Now, this album was the first album in history to sell over 1 million copies in CD format, so that's quite an achievement, and it houses tunes such as Money for Nothing, Brothers in Arms, and Your Latest Trick, one of which I am going to play in a moment's time. It spent a total of 14 non-consecutive weeks at number one on the UK albums chart, and 9 weeks at number one on the Billboard 200 in the United States. It won a Grammy Award in 1986, and it was ranked as number 51 on the 100 Greatest British Albums Ever in Q magazine. So I think it's doing pretty well for itself. I've got two tracks to play off of this album now for you here on Way Valley Radio, and hopefully you are going to enjoy them. This week's album then, Brothers in Arms, Dire Straits from 1985, and we begin with Walk of Life.

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And we finish there, as promised, with a little bit of Money for Nothing. Those were my two picks from Dire Straits' 1985 album, Brothers in Arms. And hopefully you enjoyed those two picks. Of course, I will be doing it again, this time next week. So make sure you tune in for that, where I'll have another album and two tracks from it to play for you all. Now, moving swiftly on, it's nearly time for Can You Guess What Year the Songs Are From? So go and grab your pens and paper. Make sure you're listening in, because I've got two tunes and, of course, two clues to help you on your way to guessing the year these songs are from. It's up next here on Wave Valley Radio.

Okay then, who is ready? Because it's time to play Can You Guess What Year the Songs Are From here on Wey Valley Radio. That part of the show where I give you two tunes and two clues to help you on your way to guessing the year the songs are from. So I hope you are all ready because it's time for your clues. And this week they are that in the year these songs are from, Neil Armstrong and Buzz Aldrin landed on the moon, and the very famous children's book, The Very Hungry Caterpillar, was published. So, The Very Hungry Caterpillar was published, and the moon landings happened. Do you think, then, from those clues, you might know what the year is? Well, it's time for me to play you the tunes, and let's find out whether you can guess what year these songs are from. Good luck!

And we finish with a little bit of a football anthem, Sweet Caroline, Neil Diamond. Those were your two tunes to try, and guess what year the songs are from for. So hopefully you've had a good old think about it, and you've got a year written down for both Bad Moon Rising and Sweet Caroline. I'm going to remind you of the clues, and then I will reveal all. Your clues were that in this year the moon landings occurred, and that the very famous children's book The Very Hungry Caterpillar was published. Those were your clues. Now it is time for me to reveal what year these songs are from, so I hope you are ready, because here we go. All right, so if you thought the year was 1970, you would be wrong. If you thought the year was 1968, you would also be wrong, because the year, it was in fact 1969. That was the year that both Sweet Caroline and Bad Moon Rising were floating around in the world of music. So if you correctly guessed 1969, give yourself a big pat on the back. That is a job well done. And if not, well, commiserations to you. But of course, there will be two more tunes for you to have a go at guessing this time next week. So make sure you tune on in for that. For now, though, if you did correctly guess 1969, enjoy a little bit of Delamitri.

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And that's it, the end of yet another Sunday afternoon show here on Way Valley Radio. But fear not, because I will be back with you this time next week from 4 right the way through until 6, keeping you company with all of those features you know and love, and of course the best music from yesterday and today. Lainey is on the way next. She's in her lounge with great guests and conversation for your Sunday evening before David Simmons and the team take over at 7 o'clock. I cannot wait to see you all next week. Stay safe out there in Alton and the surrounding areas. Have a great rest of your Sunday and enjoy the week ahead. Bye for now.

0: Reports say plans to replace Britain's aging warships have been dropped from the defence investment plan, with spending shifting towards drones and modernisation. The Sunday Times says funding for new Type 83 destroyers and Type 32 frigates won't feature. Chancellor Rachel Reeves spoke to reporters during a visit to Ukraine.
1: We're going to be publishing our defence investment plan shortly, and I'm determined that that involves more money spent more effectively, but crucially, meeting the moment.
0: In France, all 11 people on a skydiving aircraft had died after a crash close to Nancy late this morning. The prefect of Yves-Saint-Gouin say firefighters and paramedics responded immediately. And Youngblood says he can't believe how fast Bloodfest is exploding, calling this year's international edition unreal. He hopes the festival's cheap tickets and emerging artist focus will break barriers and prove artists can change the industry. That's the latest from Radio News Hub. I'm Dave Cronin.
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5: It's 6 o'clock, it's Sunday, and you're in Laney's Lounge, so welcome. And this Sunday, I'm going to do something just a little bit more relaxed. I'm going to have a little chat with you. We're going to play some soulful tunes. I thought we'd have a bit of a soulful Sunday, just to get us ready for the week ahead. We're at the 1st of February. We've now gone through the whole of January, and I don't know about you, but the older I get, really, the quicker that seems to go. Each month just rolls into the next, and particularly when you're trying to catch up with friends, I find we're speaking to one another, and then before you know it, we haven't seen each other for 3 or 4 months. And we all live in different parts of the country, so I'm guessing maybe if some of you are a similar age to me, that's probably your case as well, where you've grown up and you've known them for many, many years, but you've all moved away, haven't you, and gone in your different directions. So then catching up is a plan. And I think it's really important to have a plan to stay in contact with those really important people that have grown up with you. I was talking to my son about this, and he said it must be lovely to still be in touch with people that know your history, because shared history is really important. And he was talking about the fact that he now has some friends from school that he's known for quite a while. He's only in his early 20s, but he still feels that they're important people in his life. So, yeah, who's important in your life that you really go out of your way to stay in contact with? And what do you do? And have you got any ideas of things that you do to catch up and have a good time? Anyway, we're going to start with a very classic Sunday song. So I'm going to play Easy by Lionel Richie.

Well, I always like to look at what's happening around the place, whether it's this country or around the world, on particular dates. I think it's interesting to know what dates mean special things to special people. So I had a little look at the 1st of February and found a couple of fun facts for you. Something called, and if you're Irish, you probably know this, the Biddy Boys and Straw Dolls. So this is in Ireland. So apparently, I think it's Bridget's Day. It's a major religious event, but it's got some wilder folk traditions, apparently, because in parts of Ireland, particularly like County Kerry, Biddy Boys or girls, they dress up in elaborate straw costumes and masks and they parade through the towns and they carry something called a, and I really apologise if you're Irish because I'm sure this isn't pronounced Bridog, but it looks like Bridog or Bridog, and it's a doll made of straw or rags and it's meant to ward off evil spirits and bring luck for the coming year. So maybe we want a bit of luck, don't we, at the moment? Maybe we should all be doing this. Then, if we move up to Scotland, apparently the white snake emerges. I've never heard of either of these two things. In Scottish folklore, February the 1st is the traditional day a large white snake is said to emerge from its lair at a barrow near Inverness. This legend mirrors the more famous Groundhog Day, serving as a natural cue for adders and grass snakes to finally leave their winter nests. So I guess if you don't like snakes, don't go out on the 1st of February. Right, I've got another one from Ireland now. Historically, some Irish communities observed a strict ban on turning wheels on the 1st of February, and this meant no spinning, no cart driving, and even avoiding bicycles in later years. It was believed to be a day of rest for the land as it transitioned from winter to spring. I think the land could do with a big rest from a lot of humans. Maybe we should have definite land rest days reinstated across the whole globe. Anyway, that's a whole other subject. There's also some unusual holidays. There's Robinson Crusoe Day, and that's celebrated because Alexander Selkirk, who was the real inspiration for the story of Robinson Crusoe, he was rescued from the desert island on February the 1st in 1709. There's also National Serpent Day. Now, this is related to what we were just talking about in Scotland, where snake enthusiasts appreciate these reptiles. And I suppose why it is because this is the time of year that the snakes come back out, obviously after being underground or in their hibernating state, if that's what they do. There's also National Baked Alaska Day in the US. I have never tried a baked Alaska. They always look very nice, so maybe this should be a tradition. On the 1st of February, we try a baked Alaska. Anyway, I love these tales. I love all sorts of things. And I always feel like, in some ways for me, February the 1st is better than January the 1st in terms of me now getting my head together in the kind of goals I want for the year. Not necessarily resolutions, because I don't really believe we should put ourselves under that amount of pressure. But I like to now have some goals that I'm sort of setting for myself, and things that I'm going to change for the year to make the year better. Anyway, I also was looking up some songs that I've got a massive record collection, and it's been there for years and I forget what's in it. And I apologise that you're going to hear a lot of female artists from me, because for some reason a lot of them seem to be female artists that I have. So I'm going to play two songs that I'd kind of forgotten about or haven't played for a long time, and one of them is Midnight Train to Georgia by Gladys Knight and the Pips, and then Best of My Love

I run my own business and have done for 4 years. Do lots of different things to do with how your brain works and management and all that sort of stuff. And more recently, I've been looking at health. You may have noticed I keep talking about it, but no, I'm really interested in health as you age, and particularly because I had some problems and I looked into how I could resolve them. I started putting together some fun clips and stuff. I just wanted to experiment a little bit with YouTube and TikTok and Instagram and Facebook page, and called it Lainey's Life Leaders, because I felt like we needed to learn or relearn how to lead our lives again positively. So I've been experimenting a little bit with that, and it's been quite fun, and I'm probably going to take some stuff down and put some new stuff up and curate it slightly differently. But one of the things I really want to do, and I got together with somebody who is also into this field, and she teaches the Alexander Technique, and we put a workshop together. I want it to be really inspiring to lots of other people in maybe my age group, bit younger, bit older, or people that were having sort of just those horrible crisis in confidence as they got older. And particularly if you're a female that's gone through the menopause, you'll know how that feels as well, although it's by no means just aimed at women. And I was trying to promote the workshop so I could get people into a local place that I'd booked near where I live. Anyway, I just felt really disappointed that nobody booked onto it. And I know lots of people probably feel like that when they're trying to do things. And it was straight after Christmas when funds are low and maybe people haven't quite got their head together. Or people look at it and think, oh, I'm not sure what that is. And I think that's my mistake. So why am I telling you this? Because I think it's really important to know that we all make mistakes, but we have to learn from them. And I learned a massive lesson about communication. When you're marketing, I'm really good at teaching people how to communicate in the workplace and how to influence other people and inspire people to change when they're scared of change and all of that sort of thing in really positive ways that are meaningful. But what I wanted to do was share that out more widely. And I think what I've learned is my message needs to be different. So it's something that I really want to pursue. I'm not going to give up. But I want to look at what would people really want to learn in those sorts of workshops. So if I was doing a workshop for any of you, if you were going to come to a workshop, what would you want in it that would help you? So sorts of things that I personally thought were, I've called it three levels that helped me get my mobility and my health back. And one is around just accepting the fact that you need to kind of change yourself or change your mind and just get into that state of head that something needs to change. So not settling for the current position. And then what I learned was I had to look inside as well. So I said it was an inside job. So what sorts of things would you like to know about your insides? You know, I was talking about nutrition and your health and all of the sorts of things that we do to our body. And then I went on to the third thing, which was really important, which for me is massive, which is changing some of our neurology in order to establish new habits, because new habits are only established when we put new information in. And the reason those things are really popular on social media that say things like, if you always do what you've always done, you'll always get what you always got, sounds boring now, doesn't it? And it sounds like white noise. But the reason that that's important is because there's a lot of truth inside it. So what would you like to learn? What would you like to hear about? What would you like me to talk about on here? But also, what would you attend as a Saturday morning workshop to make you feel good? Because there's lots of exercises that we would do within it as well, partly some of the Alexander Technique, which is just realigning your body just by standing and sitting differently. That's all. It's very, very soft and gentle. And then also just thinking about the little small things we could start to progress, just even from a three-hour workshop, that would start to change things. Anyway, that's what I want to do. I want to go much more into helping other people the way that I help people in industry. And I would love to do that as I'm starting to get into maybe retiring in the next sort of 10 years. That's my beginning story of what was going on with Lainey's Life Leaders. Then I started to look up some more music, and I found again two songs. Now these I really did forget about. I don't know if you remember somebody called Patrice Russian and Forget Me Nots. And then after that, we're going to go to the Gap Band and hear Burn Rubber on Me

Now, in this part of the show, I wanted to highlight somebody else. And I'm so lucky that I get to meet so many musicians. I get to listen to so many different types of music, music that isn't on your mainstream radio, music that you might only hear live, you might only hear if you go to gigs or festivals. And obviously they have their own channels where you can buy their music, but that's not necessarily where you find them. I think you find them on local and community radios like Wave Valley Radio. And we do a lot on this station to promote people who don't necessarily get a big platform. And going with the type of music we're playing this evening, I wanted to talk to you a little bit about somebody that I met called Johanna Linnea Jacobson. You've heard me mention her a couple of times, I'm sure. And she's a young lady that was composing music only. So she was just composing music with no lyrics. And she was very nervous, she said, of using her voice. And it was very jazzy and very soulful. It was, you know, really nice sounds. Anyway, so recently she wrote an album where she sang on it. And she said it was quite nerve-wracking because she didn't know whether her voice was going to come across, you know, and whether it was going to be good enough. But let me tell you, it's beautiful. I've got her whole album now. And if you want something just lovely to listen to, whether it's just to immerse yourself in it or to have it on in the background, I just wanted to talk up a little bit of Johanna. Johanna is a Danish-Swede musician. She was born in Copenhagen in Denmark, but she now lives in Sweden. So she's great. She can speak lots of different languages, and she speaks brilliant English, I have to say. So I thought I would introduce you to a couple of her tracks. One of them, the first one you hear, is going to be called Spring, and then it's going to go straight into a second one called Time. I hope you really enjoy them. And if you do, well, you can look her up and play her yourself.

Now, I do like social media, maybe unlike people of my age. And I do watch some TikTok. I'm on YouTube. I like looking at Instagram. I'm on Facebook. And I enjoy the positive side of social media, where I'm learning things, where I'm engaging in things that matter to me that I really enjoy. Yes, I do doom scroll occasionally. I am trying to break the habit. But somebody that just popped up on my screen on TikTok was this young bubbly lady who's a DJ, and I'd never seen her before. Her name is Jules Vic DJ, if you want to look her up. And she plays dance music of particularly around the 90s, and things that I've never heard, things that I just didn't remember that I was dancing to in the 90s. And I've just really been enjoying listening to her kind of DJ a little bit on TikTok and giving snippets of different types of music. And then it got me thinking about, well, what was I dancing to? And what were you dancing to? I mean, we're all different ages, so I guess it's going to be slightly different for all of us. But for me, I was definitely dancing in the 80s and the 90s, and I was going to clubs. And I grew up in London, so a lot of my time was spent in central London as well. And so I was lucky to go to some of the big London clubs that were really great fun at the time. And so, yeah, Jules Vic has ignited my passion for dance music again, and so I can kind of in my head relive that time and actually dance around the kitchen. I'm very much known for dancing around the house because it's great exercise, but it also boosts your dopamine and things that make you happy and makes you feel motivated and positive. So I do a lot of that. So I'm advocating to dance around your home and see if you can pick up some sounds that remind you of clubbing or dancing or things that you enjoyed, obviously, that have good positive memories. So I thought I would try and find some songs that I danced to that maybe weren't quite so clubby for our Sunday evening session here, but most certainly was something that I did love getting up and dancing to when I was in a club. One of the best songs I used to absolutely love was Rufus and Chaka Khan in Ain't Nobody. And this also reminds me of when I was in college. I went to Hounslow College, which is now, is it West Thames? I think it's called now. But I was in Hounslow College, and back then it had something called the Bear Pit. And you'd be up on the balcony, where some of the classes were on the balcony, and look down into a pit that was like a small hall that came off of the dining area. And I remember a group of girls were playing this song really loudly and dancing on the tables. And I just wanted to be down there with them. They were having the best time, and every time I hear this song it takes me back to that moment. And so this song for me is super uplifting. Hope you enjoy it too.

Well, I'm really enjoying having a little dance to that, and it has made me feel better and more uplifted. Even though it's been a bit of a dreary day here where I live, constant rain and very grey skies, but it's a bit boring to talk about the weather, isn't it? We just have to enjoy whatever it is. And I moved from Alton and lived down on the coast, and so sometimes it's just quite nice to go out in quite rough weather to go to the sea, because I can walk over to the sea. And you know what? That's another great thing that lifts my mood and creates positive emotions. And when I was in Alton, I used to love walking around the fields. We were very much going into those big fields behind where I used to live. I used to live also near the flood meadows. Used to like walking around there. So just getting out into nature, and it doesn't really matter where, as long as you're out in the fresh air, and you can just feel all that positivity of being outdoors. So I have a question for you to take into next week. What is one thing you're

And I'm really trying hard to do some new little things or change some things that I do. What do you want to do? What do you want to change? What is it that you want to do differently this year than you did last year? And why? What difference will that make to your life if that changes? And when you find the why, sometimes that helps you just rearrange your thinking a little bit and try something new. This year, I also want to go out and do a lot more networking. Yes, for my business, but also I want to do it to meet new people and to create a bit more of a community around myself in the new area where we live. So, I'm going to have to stick my neck out and go out there and meet some new people and build a bigger social circle where I now live. What is it you're going to do? If you're brave enough, you could send me a message either on social media or you could email me at studio@wavevalleyradio.uk, and you can ask me to talk about something. You can tell me something that you would like to appear on the show. Anything you like that you would like to contribute to Lainey's Lounge on a Sunday evening. I'm going to play out with another couple of songs and just tail off with the same sort of feeling that we've had on this show this evening for that getting ready for Monday, getting out of Sunday, whatever you're going to do. And it doesn't matter whether you're going to work, whether you are a stay-at-home parent, whether you are retired, or whether you're doing a mixture of all of that stuff. Actually, we all need to get our head ready for that Monday morning because we know it starts the week off again, don't we? So, I'm going to play a little bit of Sade, No Ordinary Love. I'm going to go back and introduce myself, actually, to Erica Badu on, and see how we'll just tail off the show with some nice other evening listening to help you start your week. So have a great week. Please get involved in the show. We're going to sort of shake it up a little bit and try and see if we can get lots of different people chatting to us, whether it be on social media, through email, or actually live on the show. Have a fantastic week ahead and enjoy listening to some more Sunday songs.

0: Reports say plans to replace Britain's aging warships have been dropped from the Defence Investment Plan, with spending shifting towards drones and modernisation. The Sunday Times says funding for new Type 83 destroyers and Type 32 frigates won't feature. Chancellor Rachel Reeves spoke to reporters during a visit to Ukraine.
1: We're going to be publishing our defence investment plan shortly, and I'm determined that that involves more money spent more effectively, but crucially, meeting the moment.
0: In France, all 11 people on a skydiving aircraft had died after a crash close to Nancy late this morning. The prefect of Yves-Saint-Gouy say firefighters and paramedics responded immediately. And Youngblood says he can't believe how fast Bloodfest is exploding, calling this year's international edition unreal. He hopes the festival's cheap tickets and emerging artist focus will break barriers and prove artists can change the industry. That's the latest from Radio News Hub. I'm Dave Cronin.
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0: Cloudy in northwest Scotland without breaks of rain, drier elsewhere with clear spells. Much fresher night compared to recent days with lows of 14 degrees Celsius.
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0: Well, good evening, everyone. You've got David Simmons for the next 3 hours, and I'm joined in the studio by Sarah.
1: Good evening.
0: And Will.
2: Good evening.
0: And we're going to start off with Tragedy by Steps.

0: Wow, there we are. Tragedy by the Steps.
1: Very good.
0: Sorry about the extraneous noise, but it's so hot in this studio. We need the cooling. Next, the Doors. And this is by Teddy Swims.

0: that was the silly love song, and it suddenly stopped.
1: But that was The Door by Teddy Swims.
0: Oh, that was The Door by
1: You're
0: Teddy
1: Swims. You're thinking of another song.
0: I'm thinking of the next song we're going to play. I think because it suddenly stopped. Was it the temperature? Something's going on, so. Right, well, we're going to have silly love songs now, and this is for Chris in Portsmouth, and it's by Wings.

0: are the Silly Love Songs by the by Wings, and that was for Chris in Portsmouth. Well done, Chris, because we quite like that one.
1: Very nice.
0: It was very nice indeed. Now we're going to have Rock the Boat by the Hughes Corporation. That takes us back in time. One of the first songs I ever played on the radio, I think.

0: Well, there we are, Rock the Boat by the Hughes Corporation.
1: Very good. I like that one.
0: Yeah, one of the first bits of music I played when I was allowed to be in charge of the radio station. I wonder what made them think I could do it. Never mind. We're still going strong after nearly nine years. Right, Talk, It's My Life is next, and you're listening to Wave Valley Radio on 101.1 FM and online and on DAB in various places.

0: Well, there we are. Talk, talk, it's my life.
1: Very good.
2: Classic.
0: It was very good. Lovely song. 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If you would like a request or dedication, call us on 01420 26001 or text the studio on 07 56 52 44 101, and if it's in the box and suitable to play, we will play it. And next up is Oh Wackadoo Wackaday by Gilbert O'Sullivan.

While there are Gilbert O'Sullivan, and he announced the name of the song at the end, so we won't try and do that again. Now we're going to have Manic by Michael Cimbello. Don't know what you think of this one, but we'll find out when we play it.

Well, there we are, Manic by Michael Sembello. Bello. Next up is Tennessee Mountain by Dolly Parton. Sydney.

0: Wow, that was my Tennessee mountain home by Dolly Parton. Not one that we normally hear. And that was requested by Chris in Portsmouth. Well done, Chris. Next up is Spacer by Sheila.
1: Sheila.
0: And it dates from the 1970s.

0: Well, there we are, Sheila and Spacer.
1: That's really good, that was.
0: That was. No, that's from the 1970s.
1: It was between 1977 and 1980.
0: Was it?
1: It was Sheila and B Devotion.
0: Well, the album it came from is Oh What a Night, 70s Classics.
1: Yes.
0: So I think it came from 1970 somewhere, Sarah. Well, next up, I Love You Forever by Donna Lewis.

0: Well, there we are. I Love You Forever by Donna Lewis.
1: Very catchy tune.
0: A very catchy tune indeed. Next is Eva Cassidy, Somewhere Over the Rainbow for Jane in Autumn. Indeed. I hope you enjoy this, Jane, because I seem to remember this song and I thoroughly enjoyed it. So here we go.

Wow, there we are. Eva Cassidy, Somewhere Over the Rainbow. Next up is Light My Fire by The Doors. And hopefully this might take us up to the news. I'm not absolutely sure. But here we go.

0: Britain's defence plans are shifting, with reports suggesting the Navy's ageing warships have been dropped from the investment programme in favour of drones and modernisation. Chancellor Rachel Reeves spoke to reporters during a visit to Ukraine.
1: We're going to be publishing our defence investment plan shortly, and I'm determined that that involves more money spent more effectively, but crucially, meeting the moment.
0: Senior Labour figures say the party is united behind Andy Burnham as he prepares to take over from Sir Keir Starmer. Ministers insist there's no need for a general election, arguing voters want Labour to get on with the job. Burnham is expected to push radical devolution plans in his speech on Monday as he shapes his incoming cabinet. And a peak of over 13 million viewers tuned in to watch England beat Panama at the World Cup. The figure was achieved across ITV and STV for the game on Saturday night. That's the latest from Radio News Hub. I'm Dave Cronin.
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0: Cloudy in northwest Scotland with outbreaks of rain, drier elsewhere with clear spells. Much fresher night compared to recent days with lows of 14 degrees Celsius.
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0: Well, girls, a loud, long, hot summer.
1: Lovely summer.
0: They mentioned a temperature there, and we probably actually got to that temperature last
1: 14
0: week.
1: 14, he said, it's going to go down to...
0: Yeah, that's the nighttime temperature. Yes, we might.
2: That will be a very good temperature for me, actually.
0: Yes, we can open the windows and cool the houses down, can't we?
2: Yes, and we won't have to put fans on when we fall asleep anymore.
1: No,
0: that's probably not a good thing to do anyway. Because it causes allergens, apparently. Right. Well, next up is "Sleeping Satellite" by Tamsin Archer. This is from the 1990s. Will.
2: Okay, and you said Frank Sinatra.
0: No.
2: Oh.
0: Tamsin Archer.
2: My bad. Sorry.

0: Wow, Sleeping Satellite by Tamsin Archer.
1: Very nice.
0: Next up, we've had a request from Big Baby Joseph and his best mate Naughty for Sarah. And he would like Angels by Robin Williams to be played.
1: Oh, lovely, thank you.
0: So here we are with Angels.

0: Wasn't that beautiful?
1: It was lovely.
0: Yes.
1: Thank you.
0: Thank you, big baby Joe Fish.
1: Yes, thank you.
0: And Mess Bait Naughty. Sarah enjoyed that.
1: Very much.
0: She was busy...
1: singing along.
0: Yeah, singing along. That's a good word, Sarah. Wow. What are we going to play next? After that, Cherry Cherry Lady. And this says it's the special dance version by Modern Talking. So I'm hoping you two out there will be dancing.
2: It is definitely a classic.
0: And hopefully some of our listeners will be dancing to it. So here we go.

0: Wow, there we are. Cherry Cherry Lady. Special Lovely. Dance version by Modern Talking. They were busy tapping their feet, but I didn't see much dancing going on in the studio.
1: I'd say foot tapping is kind of a version of dancing, but just for when you're sitting down.
0: Okay, we'll go with that then. What about the next one then? Can you do foot tapping to Islands in the Stream by Dolly Parton and Kenny Rogers?
1: Oh, that one is 100% a foot tapper.
0: Is it? Good. Excellent. So that's next.

Why, there you are. You're listening to Wave Valley Radio on 101.1 FM and on various DAB transmitters around. And if you'd like a request or dedication, you can call us on 01420 260001 or text the studio on 07565244101. And if it's in the box, we will play it. And it's suitable to play, we will play it. Next up is a request by Big Baby Joe Fish and his best mate Naughty, and it's Halo by Beyonce. So your wish is our command.

0: Well, there we are, Halo by Katy Perry. What was that? Oh, Beyonce rather.
1: Yeah, lovely.
0: That was better. That was quite good, wasn't it? Yes. Next up is a request by Chris in Portsmouth. And we used to play this quite a lot in days gone by. I haven't played it recently. This is Sailing by Rod Stewart.

Well, there was Sailing by Rod Stewart. What a brilliant song. We used to play that a lot more often than we have done recently. Right, next up is a request by Big Baby Joe Fish and his best mate Naughty. I Kiss a Girl by Katy Perry.

0: Well, what did we think of that then?
1: Very good, I like that.
0: Yes. I Kissed a Girl by Katy Perry. Yeah, I thought we did like that. Big Baby Joe Fish and His Best Mate Naughty. Next up is another request by Chris in Portsmouth. And it's illegal, it's immoral, or it makes you fat. And Sarah laughed, and I think a lot of other people are going to laugh about this song. Here we go.

0: Well, that was quite by accident. But those two songs that we've just played actually go together quite well. I Kissed a Girl by Katy Perry. And It's Illegal, It's Immoral, or It Makes You Fat.
1: I liked it.
0: And those sort of two songs go together quite well, don't they?
1: Yeah.
0: Yeah. Well, so we have another thing that it's probably not quite so good. It's by Nancy Sinatra and Lee Hazelwood. Summer Wine. Let's see what this is. Summer Wine.

0: Well, there we are, Summer Wine. And by that by Nancy Simon Archer and Lee Hazelwood.
1: That's a very nice song.
0: When I can get the words out. It was a very nice song, Sarah, yes. Now, this one's Sarah has picked. And it's Zoom by the Fat Larry Band.

0: Well, there we are. Zoom by the Fat Larry Band.
1: Brilliant.
0: Well, you did pick it, Sarah.
1: Yes, I did.
0: Yes, so it should be brilliant, shouldn't it? Now, next up. Ooh, now, You Make Me Feel Like Dancing by Leah Sayer. Are you going to dance, you two?
1: I don't know.
2: I don't know. Who's to say?
0: Okay, well, we'll see what happens.

0: Well, were you dancing, Sarah?
1: Yes, I was, yes.
0: Really? All right, that's good. Wow, there we are. Well, that was Leo Sayer, You Make Me Feel Like Dancing. Well, next up is Hotel California, and hopefully this will take us into the news.

0: Britain's defence plans are shifting, with reports suggesting the Navy's ageing warships have been dropped from the investment programme in favour of drones and modernisation. Chancellor Rachel Reeves spoke to reporters during a visit to Ukraine.
1: We're going to be publishing our defence investment plan shortly, and I'm determined that that involves more money spent more effectively, but crucially, meeting the moment.
0: Senior Labour figures say the party is united behind Andy Burnham as he prepares to take over from Sir Keir Starmer. Ministers insist there's no need for a general election, arguing voters want Labour to get on with the job. Burnham is expected to push radical devolution plans in a speech on Monday as he shapes his incoming cabinet. And a peak of over 13 million viewers tuned in to watch England beat Panama at the World Cup. The figure was achieved across ITV and STV for the game on Saturday night. That's the latest from Radio News Hub. I'm Dave Cronin.
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0: In northwest Scotland, with outbreaks of rain, drier elsewhere with clear spells. Much fresher night compared to recent days with lows of 14 degrees Celsius.
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0: Well, there you are. I can't go for that. But Daryl Hall and John Oates.
1: Very good. Not bad.
0: Now we're going to play one of Stan's favourites, if you remember Stan. This is John Denver. Thank God I'm a country boy.

0: Well, that was one of Stan's favourites. Thank God I'm a Country Boy by John Denver.
1: Very good.
2: I think I heard that in an episode of The Muppets once, that song.
0: Did you really?
2: Yeah, it was like one of the old episodes from the 70s.
0: Well, it dates back quite a long way, Will. But I found this other one as well.
2: Okay.
0: Because we can't be sexist, you see. You can't just have boys, can you?
2: Definitely.
0: This one is Thank God I'm a Country Girl by Village Girls.
2: Okay.
0: Oh, I've lost it. Here we go.

0: Oh dear, we've upset the apple cart here. We knocked the machine over and it doesn't want to play anymore. We'll have to start, do something else. Hold on. I've lost the mouse now. Right, well, let's play something off the cart wall. In the Air Tonight by Phil Collins.
1: That's
2: what a classic.
1: Baby Joe Fish has just requested that song.
0: Has he really?
1: Yes.
0: Oh, well, there we are then.
1: Yes.

0: Well, that finished rather suddenly. That was off of the car, RD panel next door to me, where we sorted out the machine that we normally play the music out of, which got knocked over and put all the faders out of sync. So hopefully we've now solved it, and we're going to have Sydney Christmas My Way. And was that last one we played by Phil Collins a request, Sarah?
1: Yeah, it was a request for Baby Joe Fish and his best mate, Naughty.
0: And he had only just phoned that in, hadn't
1: yeah,
0: he?
1: That was just a coincidence.
0: Oh, you shouldn't have said that, Sarah.
1: No, it just happened.
0: It happened. That's yeah. A good one. That's a good one. Oh, we yeah. Like that. We like that, don't we? Right, here we go then with My Way by Sydney Christmas.

0: Well, what did we think of that?
1: Lovely.
0: Oh, right. Mm. I think Frank Sinatra is better. Mm. Right. But we can argue over that when we're not talking on air. Next up is Joan Jett and the Black Hearts, I think it is. I Love Rock and Roll by Big Baby Joe Fish and His Best Mate Naughty.

0: Well, that was for Big Baby Joe Fish and his best mate Norky. I Love Rock and Roll by Joan Jett and the Blackhearts.
1: Not bad.
0: It wasn't bad, was it? No, we quite enjoyed that. Next up is the Queen. I Want to Break Free. Well, we all would like to break free, wouldn't we?

0: Well, there you are. I want to break free by Queen.
1: Very good.
0: Now, Sarah's been looking down my list and she's discovered that I had Crush by Jennifer Page. So her wish is my command and we will play it for her.
1: Good.

0: Well, there we are. Crushed by Jennifer Page for Sarah.
1: Very good, thank you.
0: I'm glad you liked it. Now, Will has got a nice song he's picked out now.
2: Indeed, it's I Was Born to Love You by Freddie Mercury from his 1985 album Mr. Bad Guy.

0: Didn't he have a marvellous voice, Freddie Mercury?
1: Oh, he 100% did.
0: Yeah.
2: I've never heard of it before. Never.
0: What, that song?
2: No, never.
1: Fun fact for you, Mr. Bad Guy was the only solo album he ever released. Anything else he did on his own after that was just singles.
0: Oh, interesting.
1: Yeah.
0: Well, of course, he was a big part of Queen as well.
1: He was, indeed.
0: Yes, and then he got all sorts of awards posthumously with Queen. Right, now we're going to have Will Young leave right now.

0: Eve right now by Will Young.
1: Very good song.
0: Lovely song, isn't it? Next, I think we're going to like this one. All Saints, Pure Shores. Sarah's found this in my list as well. She's doing well tonight.

0: choir, All Saints and Pure Shores.
1: Brilliant.
0: Lovely song. Now, Sarah's also found Saturday Night at the Movies by the Drifters.
1: Very good.
0: Very good.

0: Wow, there we are, Saturday Night at the Movies.
1: Not bad.
0: Not bad. Now, one of my favourite songs next. I hope they're going to do this when I pass on, because it was played at one of the funerals I helped with. And it's Lily the Pink by The Scaffold.
2: Oh.
0: And a medicinal... We need a medicinal compound, don't we? That's what we need.

0: Well, there we are. Lily the Pink.
1: Brilliant.
0: And I think we need the medicinal compound, don't
1: yes,
0: we?
1: Yes, I think so too.
0: Yes. Now, in view of the weather we had in the last week, I found Arrow hot.
2: Very fitting.
0: Very fitting indeed. I quite agree with.

0: Well, there, I think Arrow and Hot Hot Hot is quite an apt song, isn't it?
1: Not bad.
0: Well, yeah, now we got to say goodnight. It's got to that time.
1: Indeed it has.
2: Good night, everyone.
1: Good night, everybody.
0: And the good news is it's not going to be so hot this coming week.
2: Nope.
0: Still warm, but not hot. Right, so I think we'll go out with Spending My Time by Roxetta.
2: Right, good night, everyone.
0: Good night, everyone.

0: Britain's defence plans are shifting, with reports suggesting the Navy's ageing warships have been dropped from the investment programme in favour of drones and modernisation. Chancellor Rachel Reeves spoke to reporters during a visit to Ukraine.
1: We're going to be publishing our defence investment plan shortly, and I'm determined that that involves more money spent more effectively, but crucially, meeting the moment.
0: Senior Labour figures say the party is united behind Andy Burnham as he prepares to take over from Sir Keir Starmer. Ministers insist there's no need for a general election, arguing voters want Labour to get on with the job. Burnham is expected to push radical devolution plans in his speech on Monday as he shapes his incoming cabinet. And a peak of over 13 million viewers tuned in to watch England beat Panama at the World Cup. The figure was achieved across ITV and STV for the game on Saturday night. That's the latest from Radio News Hub. I'm Dave Cronin.
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and a song which is one of my favourites of his. It's called Ain't That Lonely Yet, and that is the 2002 remaster of a great, great song. And it's a song that starts the show for this week. Hello, welcome along to Ben's Country Music Show, the programme that brings you 2 hours of the very best in country music, roots, Americana, and bluegrass every single week. And boy, have we got a great show for you this time around. I had a look at the playlist, and apart from about 4 songs, every other song on the show is brand new this week. That's how much great new music is out there at the moment, and we're going to be bringing you new songs from Cole Swindell, from the Shires, from the Zac Brown Band, and we've got an album of the week from Kip Moore. His brand new record is called Reason to Believe, and it is our album of the week on the show this week. Plus, we're going to be looking ahead to huge events happening this weekend in the UK. On Saturday, the 27th of June, not only does Garth Brooks make his return to the UK for the first time in 30 years later this week, but also the brand new State Fair is taking place in Essex in Chelmsford as well. So we'll talk about that, and we'll also sort of dive into why that date, the 27th, is a big day in America too. So all of that to come, plus your UK country music charts, and as I say, lots and lots of new music. And we start as we mean to go on, because this is brand new now from Charlie Horsham.

Brand new music. You're going to hear a lot of that on the show this week. Charlie Horsham and his latest single is called The Powers That Be. And the really exciting news is it comes from a brand new album. Here's what Charlie said about the record this week. About a year ago, I was pulling out of a parking garage in downtown Nashville after playing a show at the Ryman. It was already late. I had more work to do before I could sleep. One thing I needed to do by the morning was turn a mix of notes for a song that would kick off my next record, a song called Powers That Be. So I had windows down blasting the track with a random guy on the street who hollered at me, "Hey, that's a cool song. It's awesome, man." I remember thinking how maybe, just maybe, other folks might dig these tunes as much as I do, and I knew I couldn't wait to get this music out into the world. And now, finally, Powers That Be is yours. I'm also proud to announce that the whole record, once upon a second time around, will be out on the 7th of August. And it's made with my friends, and I really love it. Co-produced by yours truly, plus Jaron Johnson, A&R and executive production by Joss Van Valkenburg, engineered by his team as well. It's going to be a really, really exciting album. This is Charlie Horsham's new record, which we've been waiting a long time for. And one thing I love about Charlie is the way that he puts through to his many songs the idea of doing things for the love of doing them. You know, not necessarily being the guy that is the front, not necessarily being the guy who is the huge star, but doing music because you love it and making a career out of it. And he's done that in so many ways over the years. Of course, he won Musician of the Year at the CMAs a couple of years ago. He's in Dierks Bentley's touring band. He plays his own shows as well, and he has a huge following here in the UK. We got to speak to him when he first played in the UK back at the Long Road Festival a number of years ago. That was about 2018 or 19, I think. And the interview is on our website if you'd like to listen to it. But I also love, as I say, that kind of idea that he puts into his songs. And one of those songs in particular, called For the Love, from Charlie's album Sugarcane, is a track that I'm going to be doing on my next project, which is a project of songs. I've been in the studio recording them that inspire me and have inspired me through my life and career. So that's really exciting. You'll get to hear my version of a Charlie song at some point very soon. And just finally, Charlie is also playing a show, a very special show, in Manchester at the Yes Basement on Friday the 14th of August. He's playing at Country Calling in Essex, but he's also going to play this one-off show in Manchester, and I hope that we'll be there because support is also provided by our friend Gary Quinn. So catch Charlie Horsham and Gary Quinn on Friday the 14th of August at the Basement, Yes Basement in Manchester. Tickets are available now, but they are in limited supply. So make sure you get them before they all run out, I suppose. Now, we're going to be back very shortly talking about Garth Brooks at BST Hyde Park this weekend. Here are two songs from artists who are supporting him on that bill. Not only do you get Garth, but you also get the Zac Brown Band, and you get Ashley McBride.

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It's a new song from Zac Brown Band, and it's called The Sum. And before that, you heard Ashley McBride and Lines in the Carpet from her latest record, of course, which is very, very good indeed. We featured it as our album of the week a couple of weeks ago on the show, and as with all of Ashley's records, it is phenomenal. Go and give it a listen from start to finish. You will absolutely love it because it's great. There's so much good music out there at the moment, and we're having a real renaissance of country music in the UK, of course, at the moment. It is the fastest growing genre here, has been for a couple of years, and that has brought the big guns back to the UK. I mean, it took something, didn't it? Because a few years ago, back before COVID, I suppose, Garth Brooks played a number of shows in Ireland, and he was going to come and play in the UK, but he didn't play in the UK. We were all very sorry about that, and I think in the end he maybe didn't even play in Ireland, because they wanted to do four shows and they didn't let him, so he decided to do no shows at all. However, he is coming back to the UK, and he's playing in London for the first time in over 30 years this weekend. Country music superstar Garth Brooks is set to make his first UK appearance in almost 30 years when he headlines BST Hyde Park this Saturday evening. After decades-long absence from British stages, fans are expected to travel all over the place from, well, all around the world, I suppose, in the European sense, to London for this one-off very special show. He'll be headlining on the Great Oak Stage, known, of course, for his hits such as Friends in Low Places, The River, and also a seven-time CMA Entertainer of the Year. This will be his first show in the UK since 1998, when he played last here in the UK. And, of course, joining him on the bill will be the Zac Brown Band and Ashley McBride, who you heard there, Alexandra Kay, The Shires, Jackson Dean, and we'll be hearing new songs from the both of those later in the show. May Estes, Crow Boys, Leah Blevins, Channel Yates and McGrath will all be performing as well. It's part of a series of shows happening at BST Summertime in Hyde Park this year, and Garth Brooks, though, is the biggest draw, of course, and it sold out so quickly that we couldn't even get ourselves a ticket for it. You know, we're going to be there in spirit with all of you country music fans who'll be down in Hyde Park. So, Garth Brooks is heading to the UK this weekend. I can't wait to see photographs and videos of it online, and I also can't wait to hear some of the songs that he's playing. I'm sure there'll be videos of that online as well. Remember, the Zac Brown Band are also supporting him and playing their own show as well, a very special show, on the 25th, that's this Thursday. They'll be playing a UK concert at the British Airways ARC at Olympia in London. Now, that is, if you didn't know, the upstairs part of the brand new, it's a brand new venue, upstairs part of the exhibition hall at Olympia, which has been renovated with a £1.3 billion redevelopment over the past few years. And the Zac Brown Band are opening that venue as the first act to perform there on Thursday evening ahead of their show with Garth Brooks on Saturday in Hyde Park. It's going to be a weekend of country music on Saturday the 27th, and we're not done yet.

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1: Animals can't speak to drivers, but if they could, they would be asking us, telling us by the sounds of it, to put our litter and fruit waste in the bin. Because roadside litter kills an estimated 3 million animals every year. No wonder they sound miffed. So let's lend them a paw. Let's take our rubbish with us and bin it properly. National Highways. And what's that? They said thanks very much.
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Logan Mize's brand new song is called Jack and Jenny, and I love the vibe of that. Of course, it plays off Jack and Diane and all of the kind of pastiche in that song, but it's great, and it has that Logan Mize sound. And you'll know what I mean if you're a fan, as I am, of his music. When you hear a Logan Mize song, you know it's a Logan Mize song. And again, we spoke to him a few years ago at one of the C2C shows that he played, and the interview is on our website if you'd like to go and catch up. But we've always been big fans of his music, and it's kind of that kind of spatial thing, you know, long drives on big open highways. That's where his music fits in best, in my mind. And that song is definitely one of those. It just calms the soul. It's called Jack and Jenny. Brand new from Logan Mize here on Ben's Country Music Show. Now, let's go down into the vault for something very, very exciting. After 25 years, Angel Records has finally released two singles from Irvin Berlin's Annie Get Your Gun, featuring Reba McEntire. Yes, 25 years ago, Reba McEntire was starring on Broadway in that show, and it was one of the iconic things she's done in her career. She led the cast for 6 months in early 2001. Now, the promo recordings, which include You Can't Get a Man with a Gun and I Got Lost in His Arms, have publicly been withheld for decades, despite fans' careful preservation of a few demo CDs that were leaked in the early 2000s. McEntire said on Instagram this week, "I took my final bow in Annie Get Your Gun on Broadway 25 years ago today. During my run, I recorded two songs that were released on a promotional CD, and we were finally able to get those songs released on streaming services. You can now enjoy my versions of You Can't Get a Man with a Gun and I Got Lost in His Arms anywhere you listen to music." And McEntire's performance as Annie Oakley in the musical has become stuff of theatre legend. The revival opened in 1999, and it was led by Bernadette Peters, who won a Tony Award. In 2001, McEntire replaced Peters, making her hotly anticipated Broadway debut as the Sharp Shooter, of course. And she has some experience in that regard as a kind of cowboy a person herself, a Western rider. She, of course, is a rodeo performer as well, has been for many years. Her tenure, which broke box office records, kickstarted a career renaissance for the country music superstar. Following her time in Annie Get Your Gun, she became an in-demand actor, starring in her own eponymous sitcom from 2001 to 7, and a shortly-lived series called Malibu Country as well. And she became a producer on Broadway as well, because she helped to produce the musical Shucked, which was written by none other than Brandy Clark. We know very well on this show too. So let's play the song. This is from the vault now. It's one of the two songs released from Annie Get Your Gun 25 years ago. Reba McEntire was starring on Broadway singing this track. Oh my.

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Well, it comes to something when there's so much new music being released that you gloss over a brand new record, a surprise record, from none other than Keith Urban. It's called, well, it's called Flow State, but it really is Yacht Rock. Now, I'd never heard of what Yacht Rock was, but I looked it up and it's kind of a soft rock that was popular in the US, but it probably made its way over here as well. That song was a song by the band Bread called Guitar Man, and it was Keith Urban and John Mayer. And John Mayer's having a bit of a moment in country music at the current time, as you'll find out later on in the show. He's the in-demand man to play on songs right now, it seems. But Flow State, which started as a little fun project, somehow turned into a full-fledged album for Keith. It features 10 covers of some of his all-time favourite yacht rock songs, including collaborations with John Mayer, as you heard, Little Big Town, and one original track, We Go Back, with the legendary Michael McDonald. And that song's out now, along with Summer Breeze. It'll be released digitally and on CD right now. It's available and coming on vinyl in July, on July the 10th. So go and listen to it now. It's all available to listen to, and this will be a great soundtrack to the summer. If you're sitting out on the, I was going to say on the porch, but we don't have those in the UK, do we? In the garden, with a nice cold drink, and enjoying a bit of Keith Urban's Yacht Rock. Well, that would be good. The album is called Flow State. Now, a little something else we glossed over is that last weekend, it was 20 years since Taylor Swift arrived on the scene. Yes, her debut single, Tim McGraw, for the man himself, the country singer, was released on the 19th of June. So last weekend, 20 years ago, 2006. So we're celebrating 20 years of Taylor Swift on the show. We're going to play her original version of that song from the year 2006. And then we will play her brand new track, which, as you will know, is the closing credit song for Toy Story 5. And I took my son to see the film on Father's Day at the weekend, and I will say nothing in terms of spoilers, but it is an amazing film. I think better than some of the earlier ones, to be honest, the last couple. Really, really good, and has a great, great message about what childhood should be as well. So go and see it if you can. My son really loved it, and we particularly liked the Taylor Swift song at the end, which plays over the credits of the song, and apparently Taylor wrote it in one day. In the space of 8 hours, she wrote it, recorded it, and produced it, and sent it off to Disney. That's what she's like, isn't it? No surprises there. It's called I Knew It, I Knew You, and we'll hear it right after her debut single, Tim McGraw, celebrating 20 years this year.

closing credit song from Toy Story 5, recorded by Taylor Swift. I Knew It, I Knew You. Such a great song. And before that, Tim McGraw was celebrating 20 years of Taylor Swift. We've all been Swifties for 20 years. I can't believe it, really. Makes me feel a little bit old. But it came out this week back in 2006. Now, we're heading towards the end of the first part of the show, but it's just time to play you a brand new song from The Shires now. Their new album will be with us next weekend. The album is called Bonfire. It'll be out on July the 3rd, and you can really look forward to that because it's going to be very, very special. This next song is one of two songs this week that made me cry. I was in the garden watering the plants, and this just got me. And it's a brilliant song, though. It's called A Good Life.

0: Britain's defence plans are shifting, with reports suggesting the Navy's ageing warships have been dropped from the investment programme in favour of drones and modernisation. Chancellor Rachel Reeves spoke to reporters during a visit to Ukraine.
1: We're going to be publishing our defence investment plan shortly, and I'm determined that that involves more money spent more effectively, but crucially, meeting the moment.
0: Senior Labour figures say the party is united behind Andy Burnham as he prepares to take over from Sir Keir Starmer. Ministers insist there's no need for a general election, arguing voters want Labour to get on with the job. Burnham is expected to push radical devolution plans in his speech on Monday as he shapes his incoming cabinet. And a peak of over 13 million viewers tuned in to watch England beat Panama at the World Cup. The figure was achieved across ITV and STV for the game on Saturday night. That's the latest from Radio News Hub. I'm Dave Cronin.
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You see, I told you that John Mayer was in demand in country music these days. There he is on another song with Lainey Wilson, Phoned Keys Wallet, Lainey's new song. And, of course, earlier on in the show, you heard him on that Yacht Rock song with Keith Urban. Well, Lainey Wilson and John Mayer are the artists that start part two of the show for this week. Hello, welcome back to Ben's Country Music Show, where we bring you 2 hours of the very best in country music, roots, Americana, and bluegrass every single week. And as I mentioned at the top of the show, this week is very special because there's lots going on in the UK on Saturday, the 27th of June, and we also have plenty of new music to play for you on the show this week. Still to come on the show, we're going to talk about State Fair, which is the brand new country and rock festival happening in Essex on Saturday, and also why it's such a big date in America, in Nashville as well. But before that, let's play you a brand new song now from Keb Mo, the Americana artist who we know and love on this show. His latest track is called A Fussin' and Fightin', and it goes a little bit like this.

Keb Mo and his new song called Fussing and Fighting here on Ben's Country Music Show. Now we turn our eyes to State Fair 2026, a brand new festival of kind of American rock, roots, music, and a bit of country in there as well. It's going to be happening in Chelmsford this weekend, and it's Friday through Sunday. There are three nights of great music headlined by the Kings of Leon, Alanis Morissette, and the Lumineers. But also, if you look deep into the bill, there are some folk and some country acts as well. And as we know already, we're going to be seeing, of course, Kip Moore playing in the lineup for the festival as well. He's going to be there, and he's going to be playing some of his new music from his new album, which is our album of the week a little bit later on. But he's also joined on the bill by Dylan Gossett, and also by a brilliant artist who you will know. We played her a few times on the show, Alicia Bonagura, who has a new song out at the moment called Small Town Tuesday. Who are you going to be? We're going to play it for you in a second. As I say, she joins the lineup for this brand new festival. Alicia, Dylan, Kip Moore, they're all going to be there, and they're playing their own shows around and about as well. So Dylan is playing in Leeds as well on the Monday after the festival, and I wish I could be there for it, but I can't get there. Dylan Gossett is top of my list of somebody I'd like to see live. We did see him at the Opry last year. We saw his debut, in fact, at the Opry for Opry 100, which was a very, very special show. And if you are going to the event, you're going to love all of these artists. I've just noticed Avery Anna is on there too. Els Bailey. There's quite a number of country acts that have made their way there as well. Of course, May Estes and McGrath. We talked about this a little bit earlier on in the show. It's going to be a great weekend of music, and I can't wait to hear your stories from it. It's a new event this year, first year of State Fair, and it's supported by Live Nation, Festival Republic, Absolute Radio, and it'll be back, I'm sure, in the future. As I mentioned, headliners Kings of Leon, Alanis Morissette, the Lumineers, and then Dylan Gossett and friends, bringing up the country contingent on the festival as well.

0: your hands get to shaking. 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
1: Dylan Gossett and Adeline, You're Out of Line, from his album Westward, which we picked up a copy on vinyl when we were out in Nashville, and it sounds amazing, because it was all kind of very, very sparsely arranged in terms of the recording of it. It was put together very, very quietly as a record, kind of gets a kind of home studio sound to it, and it sounds great on vinyl. Really, really good. One of the many vinyl records we, of course, brought back from Nashville, among them Parker McCollum and a little bit of Ella Langley and Cloud Nine from Megan Maroney and Lucas Nelson. So many great records we brought back with us. And talking of great records, it's now time for our album of the week, which is Kit Moore's brand new record, Reason to Believe. Again, he'll be in the UK playing this weekend, and the new album is very, very good. This review comes courtesy of James Dakin at Entertainment Focus, and it begins like this. There's always been something restless about Kit Moore. Even at his most commercially successful, he has sounded like a man forever caught between the romance of the open road and the emotional wreckage left behind it. On Reason to Believe, Moore finally reconciles those competing instincts into one of the most cohesive and emotionally resilient records of his career. Where 2025's sprawling solitary tracks often felt intentionally unearthed and exploratory, this new album is tighter, sharper, and far more focused on the things Moore has always done better than almost anybody else in modern country rock. Heartland storytelling, blue-collar poetry, bruised romance, and loud, defiant guitars that feel built for midnight drives with the windows down. Now, the album opens with Levy from the very first dirty Southern 70s guitar riff. It is obvious that Moore has no interest in easing listeners into this record gently. Pounding drums and muscular bass lines propel the song forward as Moore delivers a series of defiant statements that feel both deeply personal and socially aware. I pray with one eye open that the levee don't break, that we ain't too far gone, we ain't too late. And Get What You Give keeps the momentum roaring with another gloriously vintage-sounding rocker steeped in the swagger of the Rolling Stones and anchored by repeating guitar lines and a rhythm section that sounds like it's shaking the walls of a smoky dive bar. And Heartbreaker injects a dose of barroom swagger into the record with a sound that lands somewhere between Tom Petty, Bob Seger and Bruce Springsteen. But the emotional centrepiece of the album arrives with the song Headlights, one of the finest songs Moore has written in years. Beginning delicately with imagery of feeling like you're a deer in the headlights, the song gradually escalates into an arena-sized emotional release powered by echoing female backing vocals. And the title track, Reason to Believe, gains even more emotional weight when viewed through the lens of the death of Moore's mentor and close friend, Brett James. James was not just an industry figure to Moore, he was the first person who truly believed in him as a songwriter, signing him in 2008 and becoming his best friend, confidant and creative guide. And during the formative years of his career, Moore's heartbreaking tribute follows James's death in a plane crash, of course, last year, which hangs over this album like a ghost. And this album ultimately stands alongside Up All Night and Wild Ones as one of the defining achievements of Kit Moore's career. After deliberately sprawling through solitary tracks, this album succeeds because of its focus. Moore drills down into the themes he's understanding better than anybody else: resilience, friendship, and blue-collar survival. In this album, Reason to Believe, he finally seems comfortable admitting that sometimes the search itself is enough. Great review there from James Dakin of Entertainment Focus for our album of the week, which is Kit Moore's new album, Reason to Believe. And we begin now with the latest single, which is Lonely Tonight.

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4: Produced in the UK and broadcasting around the world, this is the perfect blend of classic and contemporary country music.

His name is becoming very familiar over here in the UK, of course. He co-presented the coverage on the BBC of C2C Festival earlier this year. His name is Jackson Dean, and the song 5th of July, his latest single from his brand new record, which will be our album of the week very soon here on the show. And he's also playing with Garth Brooks at Summertime in Hyde Park this weekend on Saturday evening. Now, let's move along to another new song, as we've got so many to feature on the show this week, and this is the second song in a week that made me cry. Yes, in the garden, doing the flowers, listening to this track, and I mean, this guy has done a couple of these songs over the years, and this is another one that hits very deep. Of course, his name is Cole Swindell, and you'll have heard the song, I'm sure, by now, but it really hits deep. Particularly those of us who are parents out there will know this feeling really well, and for anybody who may have lost a parent as well, who you know, hasn't been around for some of the big life moments, this song will really, really get you there. It's an important song, and it's very, very good. This is new from Cole Swindell. It's called Girl Dad.

0: You see, it's such an emotional song, but a great one, brand new from Cole Swindell. It's called Girl Dad, here on Ben's Country Music Show. And right now on the programme, it's time to go for your UK country music charts for this week.
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0: Okay, then here we go. As always, we're going to count from 5 down to 1 on the albums chart, give you the top 5 albums in the UK this week, and then we'll go over and have a look at the top 10 songs on UK country radio. On the albums chart at number 5, ahead of his UK tour kicking off in a couple of weeks, Luke Combs' The Way I Am is at number 5. Zach Bryan, who just recently played in the UK at Wembley, is at number 4 with Heaven on Top. At number 3, it is the Red Clay Scrays and Grateful. At number 2, Casey Musgraves, The Middle of Nowhere. And back up to the top of the chart, at number 1 this week, Dandelion from Ella Langley. Okay, going over to the radio chart then, these are the top 10 songs on UK country radio for this week. At number 10, Ashley McBride, What If We Don't. Josh Ross in at 9 with Hate How You Look. Casey Musgraves' Dry Spell at number 8. Shaboozy's at number 7 with Born to Die. Dan Plachey in at 6 with Say So. Tucker Wetmore's Got Sunburn at number 5, while at number 4, Kane Brown and Woman. John Pardy's Boots Off is at number 3, and Ella Langley's at number 2 with Be Her, which means for a record 5th week at the top of the charts, Stella Lefty is still there with her song Boston.
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number one album this week on the UK country charts, Ella Langley and Dandelion, and from it, We Know Us, which is one of the best songs on the record, in my opinion. Now, so far, we've talked about Garth Brooks being here in the UK, and we've talked about State Fair happening as well, but over in the US, something even bigger, perhaps, or equally as big as Garth Brooks, is taking place in Nashville, as Alan Jackson will perform his final ever live concert as part of his retirement tour, his One More for the Road tour. His big show is happening in Nashville, and it's going to be at the Nissan Stadium on Saturday evening. It's completely sold out. His last call, One More for the Road, final concert will be taking place, but it's going to be live streamed in Nashville. This is really great. In his Keeping It Country on Broadway bar, they're going to air the concert on TV screens, and it will include a star-studded lineup of artists who will join Jackson to celebrate his career, of course, at the show in real time. Set to perform during the special finale are Luke Bryan, Eric Church, Luke Combs, Riley Green, Cody Johnson, Miranda Lambert, Little Big Town, Jake Owen, John Pardee, Thomas Rhett, George Strait, Carrie Underwood, Lainey Wilson, Leanne Womack, Adam Wright, Big City Brian Wright, and Carly Wright as well. And before the live concert happens, there'll be music down on Broadway from James Cavers and Corey Fairley, who will open up for Jackson, or have opened up for him on the tour, and are regularly featured performers at the AJ's Good Time Bar. And it's just steps away from the stage, and on screen there it'll be shown. Also being shown in the CMA Theatre as well, where people can go and watch the live stream, and also at the university as well. That's another option if you live in Nashville to go and watch the show. If you don't have any tickets, you can go to Belmont University, because they're opening their Fisher Centre for the Performing Arts to those looking to catch the live feed of the show. You buy a ticket, it goes to a good cause. They helped to launch the Alan Jackson Legacy Endowment Scholarship, supporting aspiring musicians and artists of the future, and that's where the money will go. Good news for fans in the UK, the whole show is going to be filmed by NBC, and later this year it's going to be on TV in America, and then it's going to be on Peacock to watch as a streaming show. So when we know when it's coming out, I'll let you know, so that you can make sure you watch the last call, One for the Road tour, because I really can't wait to see it. It's going to be very, very exciting indeed. Alan Jackson's final show happening in Nashville this weekend on Saturday night. And if it's anything like the finale that George Strait had a few years ago, his Cowboy Rides Away tour finished up with so many friends, including Alan Jackson, performing on stage with him and singing a number of songs together. So I'm sure it's going to be something a little bit like that. Very, very special indeed. And we've picked out two of our favourite deep cuts from Alan Jackson to play for you now. We start off with his tribute to Hank Williams. Here's Midnight in Montgomery.

to Hyde Park on the weekend to see Garth Brooks. I am eternally jealous of you. Have a great time, and I can't wait to see online all of the highlights from that show. Plus, of course, State Fair happening this weekend, Friday through Sunday, down in Chelmsford. So really, really enjoy that. And in Nashville, they'll be partying with Alan Jackson at the Nissan Stadium for his final stop on his farewell tour. And we'll finish off the show with another song from AJ. Here is a track from my favourite, or one of my favourite, Alan Jackson albums, Red on a Rose. This is his new version of A Woman's Love.